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0: from the Sky News Centre at 5. England fans can look forward to a first World Cup semi-final since 2018, thanks to a 2-1 win over Norway. They had to come from behind and needed extra time to get the results, with Jude Bellingham getting both of the goals. The supporters in Miami are relieved they made it.
1: I was worried. We definitely looked sluggish, but I think it was consistent with all of our first quarters.
2: Absolutely fantastic performance. Proud of all the team today.
0: Thomas Tuchel's men will now face Argentina after their 3-1 victory over Switzerland. A 28-year-old man's been arrested on suspicion of the murder of former MP Ann Widdecombe. Police investigating her death believe she was attacked at 12:30 on Wednesday afternoon, nearly 24 hours before she was found dead. The former Conservative minister's body was found with serious injuries at her home on Dartmoor. Harvey Proctor is a former Tory MP.
3: She was an elderly lady. I think she had difficulties moving about, and if anyone was going to try to murder her, she was, alas, too easy a target.
0: Missile alert sirens have been heard in Bahrain, UAE and Qatar. It comes after the US launched a fresh wave of strikes on Iran after claiming Tehran struck a ship passing through the Strait of Hormuz. Two people have been killed and four others have been wounded in a shooting at a street festival in Toronto. Police say the victims were found near to where a Latino-themed cultural celebration was taking place in the Canadian city. A man has died after falling from an 11th night bonfire in East Belfast. He was aged in his 40s and was taken to hospital following the incident in the Braniel estate on Friday night, but died from his injuries yesterday afternoon. And finally, back to sport, and world tennis number one Jannik Sinner will attempt to retain his Wimbledon crown when he takes on second seed Alexander Zverev in today's men's final. That's the latest. I'm Chris Milligan.
4: How are you doing? This is Gadio.

This is your Sunday morning. I'm Ali Taleb and you're listening to Gadio Chilled. It is Sunday, your way with beautiful music like that. Girls of the Internet featuring the wonderful Alicia Joy. Before that, SG Lewis and Lucky Day. And right now, a track which is just perfect for this time in the morning, but also perfect out. I have good news to share with you today. I'm really excited. Pride is on the way. And if you don't know, well, I'm not going to tell you yet. You are going to listen to Stay Inside from JT Donaldson featuring live. Get your gorgeous ears around this.

OMG, OMG. It is a very big moment for me this morning on Gaydio Chill, and for you too, because it's all about you, baby. This is big. This is exciting. It is a first play for me as a radio presenter and just as any human that loves music. When you get to hear something for the first time, like, you are just open to it. You are curious. You are excited. You don't know where it's going to go. And this is my first time playing one of Madonna's brand new records on the radio. So please enjoy every single second with me. It is the absolutely brilliant My Sins Are My Savior from Madonna and Stromae. Let's get into it together.

0: Do you love Sekou? Are you into it? Because they're going to be performing, actually, on the 21st of August this summer in London at Victoria Park. Still tickets available. You're listening to Gaydio Chilled. It's Ellie Celebian here. Music on the way from Cher, another Eric Bant and Levin Carly, plus a little bit of Bay, all on the way on Gaydio.
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0: Okay, we've had one formidable female from pop. It is time for another. With the greatest pleasure, I give you Cher.

still haven't shared my secret, have I? I'm going to later. Ellie here. You're listening to Gaydio Chill with another Eric Ban and Levin Carly right now. It's Baby.

quite lively, isn't it? Okay, big question this morning on Gaydio Chilled. Ellie here. Do you remember your first Pride? I want you to think about it, relive it, hold that in your heart, because a little bit later, we are going to get into all things Pride. Right now, I've got Hot Natured. Let's take you there on Gaydio Chilled. Literally, I'm taking you to Pride in your mind.

0: the inimitable Cola, but not as you know it, taking us up to 6 o'clock this morning here on Gadio Chilled. I'm Ellie Celebian. That was Simon Mills' Full Sugar Mix. I have got more relaxed, vibey Sunday morning tracks like that on the way on Gadio.
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0: From the Sky News Centre at 6. England are into the semi-finals of the World Cup after a dramatic 2-1 extra time win over Norway. Joe Rawson reports from Miami.
1: England were pushed all the way, but a match-winning performance from Jude Bellingham sealed their place in the last four. He got both goals in Miami.
2: I'm a confident boy, but I don't think you go to bed at night dreaming about games like that.
1: Boss Thomas Tuchel knows his team need to improve if they are to reach a first final since 1966.
3: I'm impressed with the shift that they put in, but I'm also a football coach and I think we can play better.
1: They'll face all rivals Argentina on Wednesday after their victory over Switzerland.
0: A 28-year-old man has been arrested on suspicion of the murder of former MP Anne Widdecombe. Police believe she was attacked at 12:30 on Wednesday afternoon, nearly 24 hours before her body was found. The former Conservative minister suffered serious injuries at her home on Dartmoor. Harvey Proctor is a former Tory MP.
4: She was an elderly lady. I think she had difficulties moving about, and if anyone was going to try to murder her, she was, alas, too easy a target.
0: Two people have been killed and four others wounded in a shooting at a street festival in Toronto. The scene has been secured. No suspects have been caught. Missile alert sirens have been heard in Bahrain, the UAE and Qatar. The US had launched a fresh wave of strikes on Iran after claiming Tehran struck a ship passing through the Strait of Hormuz. Rachel Reeves is to announce plans to help small businesses grow under an expanded scheme. Ministers will guarantee most of a business loan, making banks more willing to lend. And temperatures in parts of England and Wales will continue to exceed 30 degrees Celsius today and into next week. There's a risk of thunderstorms in the south from tomorrow. That's the latest. I'm Jenny Barsby.
5: Morning, this is Gadio Chilled. I'm

Did you stay up late to watch the game last night? If you did and you're here with me now, I am Trey impressed. Ellie here with Gadio Chill, the perfect, if I may say so, way to start your Sunday. What are you up to? Are you holding up in the heat? It's so boring talking about the weather, but it's important that we stay hydrated, we wear sunscreen, we look after each other because crikey on a bikey, it is hot, like so hot, sweating in places you didn't know you could sweat, kind of hot. And I've got music to match that, you know, that intimate mood that the weather is bringing. We kicked off with Paris Hilton, who is going to be at Brighton Pride this summer. Just now, Flo, and right now, Flores, yeah. It's all about the FLO on Gadio.

morning. How you doing? You're listening to Gadio Chilled. Ellie Delevian here with Duke Dumont, Gorgon City, the gorgeous real life acoustic. Right now, a version of a song which you love. So many people collaborated on this track. It's unreal, right? Sparrow and Barbosa, Koshi, Damon. For Mojo's, lady, hear me tonight. 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

0: Paloma Faith was highly huggable. Would you know what I mean? She's just so cute. Paloma Faith, Cry Baby on Gaylio Till this morning. Ellie Celebian here. Before that, Madonna. On the way this morning, S.G. Lewis, Cody Curry, Eliza Rose. Yes.
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0: You're listening to Gaydio Chilled. It's Ellie Celebian here. The countdown to Pride is on. I've got some big news coming out right now, though. S.

Do you remember your first pride? Earlier, I asked that all-important question, and my first pride was actually, even though I'm Brighton, born and bred, right, my first pride was in the hometown of Gaydio, Manchester. And I got to go to the Gaydio dance tent, and I will remember it for the rest of my life because I got to wander around sort of the village on my own, and I was so welcomed, so embraced, and I just had the most beautiful, wonderful time. And I can't quite believe it, but for my hometown this year, I'm going to be playing Pride for, of course, Gaydio. We're going to be at Oso Bar. It's a bit of an after party. Seamus Hardy's going to be headlining. He's going to be joined by Chris Herbert, Chris Blackmore, and of course, myself, Ellie Celebian. I hope you can grab yourself a ticket. They're pretty low cost. And I think £1 from the ticket price is going to be going to charity. So that is my kind of after party. Please join us. It will be fabulous. I'm so excited to bang it out. I can't even explain how excited I am. I would love to see you there and meet you in the real life. And, you know, maybe as things wind down, perhaps play music like this.

Lachlan mix is so good, right? The timeless, the classic Back Together from Hard Soul featuring the late Ron Carroll. Ellie Celebian here with your Gadio Chill, just here all day for vibes like that. Hoping you're having a brilliant Sunday morning. If this is your first time joining, it's all about the chilled vibes. Yeah, there are a few tickles here and there on Gadio Chill, but mostly it is just a great way to ease into your Sunday with Gadio. Right now, I have got the Sugar Babes. Enjoy.

0: Are you ready to be spoiled? Because Andy Quick is here with your Gaydio breakfast any moment now. I'm Ellie Salebian. I'll be back next Sunday. Enjoy the rest of your weekend. Grab those tickets for Pride. Big love.
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5: From the Sky News Centre at 7. England fans are celebrating after a 2-1 victory over Norway saw them reach the semi-finals of the World Cup. Joe Rawson watched the game in Miami.
6: England are now just one win away from a first Men's World Cup final since 1966 after Jude Bellingham inspired a dramatic 2-1 extra time victory over Norway. Thomas Tuchel's side had to come from behind after a fluke from Andreas Schjelderup, but Bellingham levelled on the stroke of half-time. And then England's talisman struck again in extra time. Prime Minister Sir Keir Starmer afterwards tweeting to his Norwegian counterpart, "Your boys took one hell of a beating," using that famous commentary from when Norway beat England in 1981.
5: England face Argentina in the last four on Wednesday. In other news this morning, a 28-year-old man has been arrested in South Yorkshire on suspicion of the murder of former MP Anne Widdecombe. The 78-year-old was found dead at her home in Dartmoor on Thursday morning, nearly 24 hours after it's believed she died. Sarah runs a shop where she used to buy her newspaper.
7: She was very polite, very nice, quite a strong lady. Shocked. Yeah. And very sad, you know, she was a very lively lady. It's a terrible thing to happen.
5: The US says it's launched a new round of strikes against Iran after hitting around 140 military targets. Washington claims it's after Iranian forces attacked a Cyprus flagged ship in the Strait of Hormuz. Two people have been killed and four others injured following a shooting at a street festival in Toronto. Canada's Prime Minister says he's horrified by what happened. Small and medium-sized businesses are going to get more help from the government. Chancellor Rachel Reeves will announce the details in a big speech on Tuesday. And world number one, Jannik Sinner, will attempt to retain his Wimbledon crown this afternoon. He plays second seed Alexander Zverev in today's men's final. That's the latest. I'm Jenny Barsby.
8: Oi, oi, you're listening to Gaydio. It is the Sunday morning show. I'm Andy Quick. Thank you for turning me on. Let's kick off the show. It's Ray.

I absolutely love that song. I'm not the biggest Katy Perry fan. There's quite a few songs that I like. Change of the Rhythm being my favourite Katy Perry song. I don't think she's going to be as big as she used to be, but that is a cracking tune. Watch it burn. Good morning, my little beach thong. How are you doing? How are you surviving? It's very, very hot. Thank you for tuning in. I'm Andy Quick. This is the Sunday Morning Show exclusively on Gaydio. I just don't even know where to begin. Do you know, I tend to work from home, so I went into the office for 2 full days last week purely for the air conditioning. And while that was very nice, I have come to the conclusion that not only am I very easily distracted, I then distract others because I got less than nothing done. So I think it's probably better that I work from home and just sweat until I am summoned to Gaydio Towers for stuff. But how are you coping? I hope you've got your fans on and, I don't know, you're keeping hydrated and you're staying in the cool. There is some good news. There is some really good news. TK Maxx advertising Halloween stuff. So there you go. While you are sweating from every single orifice possible, just think Halloween is on its way. Up next, Charlie XCX.

Jennifer. She is a national treasure, Sophie Ellis-Bextor. All these years later, we are still playing her music. I love that. Take Me Home. Yes, I remember when that first came out. Speaking of which, Spice Girls Wannabe, 30 years old this Wednesday. Yeah, I remember seeing them on Hotel Babylon with Danny Beer way back in the 90s, was Spellbound. So when the CD came out, I was a fan. In fact, the Spice Girls played a major part of me coming out at 16, because like that talk of like self-belief and individuality and being true to who you are really spoke to me. To me, girl power was gay power. And yes, that is the gayest thing you're going to hear all weekend. In fact, the first time I ever danced, the very first time I went to a gay club, was to the dance remix of Wannabe. I can't believe I said that on air. I'm proud Spice Boy will always be. Do you remember Spice Girls coming out? Were you a fan? Let us know on our socials at Gaydio. Up next, absolutely.

0: And free your mind. That makes you want to go out. Just in a moment, I'm going to be telling you why I'm feeling slightly worse for wear this morning and a little run in. Just round the corner is Crystal Waters. Don't touch that knob.
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Lady Gaga and Abracadabra, you're listening to me, Andy Quick, here on Gadio. It is the Sunday morning show. A big hello to you. Happy Sunday. I hope you are surviving. What's this? Is this the third heat wave that we're having? And it's the beginning of July. But listen, Pride season is in full effect. I went out yesterday. It was Brighton Bear Weekend. So I just had a mill around. Town was very, very busy. So I was the social butterfly. But you know what it's like. You go out for a couple of drinks and then it turns into something else. Beef Mince was on. And I thought, right, I've never been the sort of person that can go to a club and then think, right, I need to go now because I'm working in the morning. I stay into the end. So then I thought, well, listen, it finishes at 4 a.m. I'm not on air until 7 a.m. Totally doable. But then my friend reminded me that I'm no longer 21 and nobody needs me on air in that state. So if you went out, I hope you had a fabulous time. A big shout out to everybody that has done, doing, or going to do Brighton Bear Weekend or

BB Rexer and New Religion. You're listening to me, Andy Quick, here on Agadia. Big hello to you. Thank you for turning me on. How you doing? I'm sure you're probably sweltering. Have you had a good night's sleep since the beginning of summer? I have not had a full night's sleep since, the end of May, I think? And it's slightly getting to me. Listen, up next is Calvin Harris and Jazzy Satisfy. She's got brand new album coming out, Peace and Patience, the 23rd of October. Can't wait.

the fabulous Pink Pantherous and Illegal. You're listening to Andy Quick here on Gaydio. It is the Sunday morning show. Thanks for tuning in. Just around the corner is MK, and we're going to be talking about the new Adam Lambert album. Don't touch that knob.

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3: 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England is celebrating reaching the World Cup semi-finals. A 2-1 win against Norway in Miami was sealed in extra time as Jude Bellingham scored his second goal of the game after a mistake by the goalkeeper. Manager Thomas Tuchel praised his players' fighting spirit but wasn't happy with the performance. Bellingham doesn't agree with his coach.
4: Maybe he doesn't know what it's like to play in those kind of conditions against Erling Haaland, Odegaard, Nusa, Sorloth. We've tried to create a positive environment. We should continue that going into the final four. I can't speak highly enough for the lads.
3: England face Argentina in the semi-finals on Wednesday. In other news, a 28-year-old man has been arrested in South Yorkshire on suspicion of the murder of former MP Anne Widdecombe. Her body was found at her home on Dartmoor on Thursday morning. Police believe she'd been dead for at least 24 hours. US Central Command says it's launched a new round of strikes against Iran after claiming Iranian forces attacked a ship in the Strait of Hormuz. A member of the crew of the Cyprus-flagged vessels understood to be missing. Iran says the ship was using an unapproved route and has now closed the strait. Our correspondent Sally Lockwood is in Dubai.
5: Iran has responded in its most serious response yet, attacking the UAE for the first time in weeks. Qatar for the first time in even longer. These countries have enjoyed relative calm for almost 2 months now.
3: Rachel Reeves is to announce plans to help small businesses grow in what's likely to be one of her last acts as Chancellor. Under an expanded scheme, ministers will guarantee most of a business loan, making banks more willing to lend. Amber and yellow heat health alerts are in place across much of England, with temperatures expected to exceed 30 degrees again. The south could also see thunderstorms from tomorrow. And the top two seeds face off in the Wimbledon men's final today. Jannik Sinner will attempt to retain his crown against Alexander Zverev. The game gets underway at 4. That's the latest. I'm Jenny Bars.
6: Hello, Ducky. You're listening to Gaydio. It is the Sunday morning show with me,

Do you know who I love that endured for decades, but I think is completely slept upon? Adam Lambert. Yes, he is back. His sixth studio album, self-titled Adam. It is very on trend. It's 90s. It's a 90s house slash Eurodance slash rock pop. There's a ballad on there called Am I OK, which nearly made me cry. I mean, I was on the tube and I thought I was so hot, I thought I was going to pass out. But still, I still nearly cried listening to it. There's some great tracks on there. Rage, Real Love, Necklace. I'm a big Adam Lambert fan. I do think he's slept upon. I think he's kind of slightly ignored. But go out and check out this album. It's going to be in my top... We all know it's going to be in my top 10 albums of 2026. But if you've listened to it, what's your favourite song? Let us know on our socials at Gaydio.

Kylie Minogue, Light Up. Now we're going from somebody as light and as positive and as warm as Kylie to something dark and cold and sinister. Yes, the lovely Nigel May, who does he have on his show, wrapping up the weekend later on today at 6 p.m. Well, comic David Ian talks about hosting the new TV quiz show, Gay vs. Straight. Pop star Luna talks to Nigel about her brand new album, Fairy Pop. Plus, Nigel will be talking to some of the stars of the Edinburgh Fringe Festival. All of that later on today at 6 p.m. Up next, Sugar Babe.

0: I love her. Honey Dijon and Satisfied. You're listening to Gaydio. It is the Sunday morning show with me, Andy Quick. Just around the corner is Medusa's featuring the Good Boys. Don't touch that knob.
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The final episode of Gaydio's cruising podcast, All Aboard with Princess Cruises, is out right now. Drag Race superstar Michael Morulli and Gaydio's very own Nigel May have been enjoying the cruise of a lifetime across the Caribbean. How does he get these gigs? That's what I want to know. On Star Princess, the newest ship in the Princess Cruises family, on the last episode of the series, you can hear them make their final stop to the golden sands of Grand Turk, the island that rose to pop culture prominence with the Real Housewives went there on holiday. We all have seen that clip, and I can't get the idea that Michael Morulli and Nigel May reenacting that. Move over, Housewives, because you'll hear how Michael and Nigel's adventures concluded in style by listening to the episode on the Gaydio app or wherever you get your podcast. Plus, we wouldn't let you get a fear of missing out just by listening to the podcast, because there is a chance to win a Caribbean cruise with Princess Cruises at

the very naughty Lily Allen and the fabulous Jade with A Beg For Me. You're listening to Andy Quick here on Gadio. It is the Sunday morning show. How are you doing? I don't know what you've got planned for the rest of the day. I hope it's fabulous. I mean, the UK does come alive in the summer, probably slightly wiltering in this heat. Listen, I'm a kid from the 80s. We didn't get summers like this. But we did have our ice cream vans that used to come round. Now, I lived on a council estate. So the as soon as I would hear the sound, I would get a bellowing from my dad. We've got choc ices in the fridge. But here's the thing. There were sometimes dark chocolate choc ices, which I think is actually quite posh for a council estate kid in the 1980s. And I would absolutely go for that. And Viennettas. Now, that was the height of sophistication, and if your friend's mum and dad had a mint Viennetta to serve you, well, mind blown. What about you? What are your favourite retro summer memories, especially involving ice cream? Let us know on our socials at Gadio.

0: Adbara. That is Chloe Clement. You're listening to Gaydio. It's been the Sunday morning show with me, Andy Quick. I'm off home to stick my orifices in the fridge and cool myself down with some ice cream. I will be back next week at 7 a.m. on Sunday. So in the meantime, stay safe, be kind, be you.
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7: From the Sky News Centre at 9. England are into the semi-finals of the World Cup after a dramatic 2-1 extra time win over Norway. Joe Rawson reports from Miami.
8: England were pushed all the way, but a match-winning performance from Jude Bellingham sealed their place in the last four. He got both goals in Miami.
9: I'm a confident boy, but I don't think you go to bed at night dreaming about games like that.
8: Boss Thomas Tuchel knows his team need to improve if they are to reach a first final since 1966.
10: I'm impressed with the shift that they put in, but I'm also a football coach and I think we can play better.
8: They'll face old rivals Argentina on Wednesday after their victory over Switzerland.
7: In other news this morning, a 28-year-old man has been arrested in the South Yorkshire area on suspicion of the murder of former MP Anne Widdecombe. Police say the suspect is a white British national. The US has carried out its third round of attacks against Iran this week, targeting several locations, including missile and drone sites. Washington claims it's after Iranian forces attacked a Cyprus-flagged ship in the Strait of Hormuz. Hundreds of firefighters are battling the wildfire and searching for survivors in southern Spain. A British couple have been found semi-conscious and badly burned in a ravine. It's thought they were out hiking in Andalusia when they were caught up in the blaze. 12 people have already lost their lives. Expat Andy Devi lives in the region.
11: We first became aware of smoke on the horizon about 6:30 on Thursday evening, and then by 7 o'clock there were emergency sirens going off. We could see that the fire was progressing extremely fast. Within no time, we evacuated.
7: Small and medium-sized businesses are going to get more help from the government. The Chancellor, Rachel Reeves, will announce the details at a big speech on Tuesday. And temperatures in parts of England and Wales will continue to exceed 30 degrees Celsius today and into next week. There is a risk of thunderstorms in parts of the south from tomorrow. That's the latest. I'm Jenny Barsby.
12: Morning, it's Nick with you on Gaydio. If you're feeling a little bit hot, we're giving away water bottles thanks to Britta a little bit later on.

song of the summer. Zara Larsson and Pink Pantheress stateside. Stick with you on Gaydio. How are we doing? It is very, very hot, isn't it? I think this is like our third heat wave. Now, look, I do complain, but you know what? It will be cold all of a sudden, and then I'll probably

you know what? If that doesn't get you going, then I don't know what will. JX, Son of a Gun on Gatio, Snit with you. 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

0: 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I've got Charlie XCX right after this.
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Very summery, that little number, isn't it? Jonas Blue, Girl on Gaydio. And girl, have I got a story for you, because I have literally just had a spider the size of a golf ball. I'm not exaggerating. Okay, it might be a little bit. But it was huge and it crawled across the floor and I absolutely hate spiders. So I went into the kitchen, I got a glass, I came back to my bedroom to put the spider in the glass, right? You do the sensible thing, I'm not going to kill it. But upon my return, of course, this enormous spider has disappeared. It's nowhere to be found. I can't capture it. It's on the loose. And I'm scared.

Disco Lions and Tinashe Shay on KTO just then. It's Nick with you. And have I got breaking news for you? If you don't know, False Idols is a huge queer party that happens once a year at Drumshed in London. The lineup has just dropped. Tickets went on sale on Friday. And Kim Petras is headlining. Cobra is warming up. Joshua James is going to be DJing. And I am so, so excited. I've always wanted to see Kim Petras live. And this might just be my chance. It may also just be your chance if you've never seen Kim performing live either. If you want all the info, then head to Instagram, go to @FalseIdolsWorld. It's on the 24th of October in London at Drumsheds. And yeah, I'm so excited. Go and grab a ticket.

0: Paper Max on Gaydio. Right, it doesn't end there. Stick around because I've got Gaydio anthems right after this.
1: The Gaydio Dance Arena at Leeds Pride. 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
6: From the Sky News Centre at 10. Jude Bellingham is England's hero this morning. He scored twice to fire the team to the World Cup semi-finals as they came from behind to beat Norway 2-1 after extra time. Manager Thomas Tuchel called the performance sloppy but also praised their fighting spirit.
7: Some crucial moments where we got lucky in the end of the first half. Yeah, a lot of things to do better, but no disconnect from me to my team. I'm with my heart and fully in love with my players and my team.
6: England take on Argentina in Atlanta on Wednesday night for a place in the final. A 28-year-old man is being questioned by police on suspicion of the murder of Anne Widdecombe. The white British national was detained in South Yorkshire yesterday. Police believe the former Tory minister and Reform UK spokesperson was attacked at lunchtime on Wednesday. That's nearly 24 hours before her body was discovered with serious injuries. Trade Minister Sir Chris Bryant says it's shocking.
8: The events of this week are horrific, and I can only feel for the family. It must be ghastly, not only what it seems has happened, but also to have to go through all of this in the public domain. One of the horrific parts of political life, of course.
6: The Strait of Hormuz is shut again after the US launched a third round of strikes against Iran. Washington says they're in retaliation for an attack on a Cyprus-flagged vessel in the vital shipping lane. Iran says the ship was using an unapproved route. Two people have been killed and four others wounded in a shooting at a street festival in Toronto. Officers say the scene's been secured, but no suspects been caught. People are being asked to avoid using disposable barbecues because of the risk of wildfires. Temperatures in parts of England and Wales will continue to exceed 30 degrees Celsius today and into next week. And the world tennis number one, Jannik Sinner, will attempt to retain his Wimbledon crown this afternoon. He plays second seed Alexander Zverev in the men's final. It gets underway at 4 o'clock. That's the latest. I'm Jenny Barsby.
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0: Put down that morning coffee, get your dancing shoes on and get ready. I'm Nick, this is Gaydio Anthems. I'm bringing you the biggest tunes from the 80s until now, like this from Stonebridge.
9: LGBT

might not know this, but Calvin Harris tried for a very, very long time to get Florence Welch to do the vocals for that track. And at first, she wasn't having it. She was playing hard to get. Calvin actually had to chase her down and get her to do the song. Calvin and Florence Welch, Sweet Nothing on KTO just then. Such a good track. Honestly, the summer anthem. Calvin Harris's 18 Months album, the one that that track is from, is my favourite dance album of all time. You will have known and heard of at least 2/3 of the dance tunes on that album. It's just so, so good.

to the 90s from Tori Amos, Professional Widow on Gaydio. And I can't believe I'm saying this, but I've actually had an email through about Christmas. It's Nick with you. And yeah, people are planning Christmas already. We are on like, what, our second or third heat wave. And the gays decided, no, do you know what? Instead of going down to the local swimming baths, you know, having a swim around, they have decided to start planning for Christmas. And I can't believe it.

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1: KTO! You've done the Pride Parade, you've danced all day, but you're not ready to go home yet. So, what next?
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Ellie, I'm sure you're not listening, but if you are, we want new music from you.

Machine, the Calvin Harris remix of Spectrum just then. 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
8: From the Sky News Centre at 11. Detectives investigating the murder of Anne Widdecombe have arrested a 28-year-old man in South Yorkshire. The former Tory MP was found dead at her home in Devon last Thursday morning. She suffered serious injuries and it's believed she'd been dead for at least 24 hours. The Telegraph's senior political commentator Annabel Denham says Ms. Widdecombe had a wide appeal.
9: She had that authenticity that many people in modern politics seem to lack, and that's why she was able to connect with the public. Not just through politics, of course, but in those appearances on reality television, on Strictly Come Dancing.
8: Iran says it's taken control of the Strait of Hormuz with power following a fresh wave of strikes between the country and the US. Washington's carried out attacks in response to a ship being targeted along the key shipping route. Police in Toronto are investigating after two people were killed in a shooting at a street festival there. Four others were injured. There have been no arrests so far. Natural England says some parts of the country are now at extreme risk of wildfires as the heatwave continues. Amber and yellow heat health alerts are in place across much of England from today until Wednesday, with temperatures expected to exceed 30 degrees Celsius. People are being urged not to use disposable barbecues in the countryside. England once again had Jude Bellingham to thank as they reached the World Cup semi-finals. He scored twice as the team came from behind to beat Norway 2-1 in extra time. Argentina now stand in the way of a place in the final, with the teams meeting on Wednesday. Captain Harry Kane says the hard work starts now against the reigning champions.
10: Ultimately, you know, these games are going to be even tougher than what we've had so far. So we're going to have to show everything we've shown so far and more if we want to get into that final and hopefully win the trophy.
8: And world tennis number one, Jannik Sinner, will attempt to retain his Wimbledon crown this afternoon. He plays second seed Alexander Zverev in the men's final, which gets underway at 4 p.m. That's the latest. I'm Jenny Barsby.
11: Happy Sunday. Hope you're having a fabulous weekend so far, enjoying the weather. We're going to kick off this week with, in my opinion, the best song of 2026 from Confessions 2. It's Madonna and Danceteria.

0: Service and Heat. Rather apt. See, not thrown together this show. Oh, no. Well, it probably is. Hello, good morning, how you doing? Hope you're well. I'm Darren Milby. Welcome along to Gaydio, another Sunday. You have me through until one today. Lots of awesome tunes like this one. Meek and Fabulous. It's Gaydio.
1: I

It's Gaydio's Weekend. I'm Darren Milby. In through until one today. Barely slept. Not because of a wild night. I'm having a quiet weekend. I'm not complaining about the heat. I'm just saying it's preventing a lot of us sleeping. You feeling the same? Yes. It does make me laugh in this country, right? We're so starved of vitamin D, aren't we, most of the year? The second that sun is out, we're out, aren't we? The sun's out, guns out, pins out, midriff out, the lot. Anything that wobbles, get it out. It's all good. It's funny, isn't it? Like, we get a glint of sunshine in February. That's it. There's us outside having the tea in the garden. -7, but it never stops us. First taste of spring. Anyone who hails from a warmer climate is there in 15 layers of clothing and shivering, whilst we're there on a pebbly beach with chilblains, blue hands and a bikini.

Emily Kay and Reverse. It is Gadio. I'm Darren Milby in till one today. Some Taylor Swift on the way. I'm still playing it despite no invite to the wedding. I'm not bitter. And an absolute classic from Robert Miles next, Gadio.

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3: Nah, make it a baby beer. This viral shot might look like a tiny beer, but oh baby, it's Liquor 43. Spanish citrus and vanilla mixed with cream liqueur. Short and sweet because the best things come in small glasses. It's the shot of the summer. 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

Jasper and Clooney. And for your mind, it is Gaydio. I'm Darren Milby. In till one today. Now, we've teamed up with the National Portrait Gallery to give you the chance to win an unforgettable Marilyn Monroe-inspired London escape. And to get into the mood for this, actually, I put a skirt on and I put my oscillating fan on the floor. Oh, worked a treat. Did. Now, you and a plus one can enjoy the new, brand new exhibition, Marilyn Monroe, A Portrait. Afternoon tea at the world-famous Savoy. Oh, my word, you'll have to do that thing where you're lifting up your china cup with your little pinky out, being all refined. And an overnight stay in a London hotel as well. Now, if you're fascinated by classic Hollywood or you're simply looking for a slice of culture during a city break to London, this exhibition is perfect for your travels. And it's on display until the start of September. For your chance to win, visit gaydio.co.uk or tap win right now on the Gaydio app and watch the video to see what Gaydio's very own Ashley Conrad got up to. Good luck.

Sienna Spyro and Material Lover. It is Gaydio's Weekend. I'm Darren Milby, in through until 1 today. Hope you're enjoying the weekend. Hope you're enjoying the heat. Hope you're not melting too much. I am, as I'm sat here. No aircon in this room right now. It's fine. No. I am not complaining. It is all good. Now, of course, tomorrow, start of the week. It's that weird thing, isn't it, in a heatwave? Like, what on earth do I wear to work? Are, like, flip-flops and sort of bikini acceptable? No, possibly not. But the best way to start your week whilst you are pontificating as to what to wear for work is with Gaydio Breakfast. Dave Cooper, of course, back tomorrow morning from 7.

0: I mean, she means well, Dua Lipa, but it's definitely not training season in this heat, just to clarify for health and safety reasons. Morning, you're at, I'm Darren Milby. It is Gaydio's weekend, and you have me for one.
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5: From the Sky News Centre at midday. Police investigating the murder of Anne Widdecombe say they're not looking for anyone else after arresting a 28-year-old man. The former Tory minister was found dead at her home on Dartmoor on Thursday morning. She'd suffered serious injuries. Assistant Chief Constable Matt Longman from Devon and Cornwall Police has given this update.
6: We retain primacy of this investigation and detectives remain open-minded about the potential motive. At this stage, there is nothing to suggest that it was politically motivated.
5: Tehran has attacked a number of its Gulf neighbours after the US launched a third round of strikes on Iran. Washington says they're in retaliation for an Iranian attack on a ship travelling through the Strait of Hormuz. The shipping lane is now closed. Officials in Spain say the wildfire that's killed at least 12 people has now stabilised. Those who've been evacuated are now able to return home. The wildfire is one of Spain's deadliest on record. Meanwhile, parts of England are now at extreme risk of wildfires. The warning from Natural England comes as temperatures are forecast to rise above 30 degrees again in places this week. Harry Kane says the work starts now as England prepare for their World Cup semi-final clash with Argentina on Wednesday. They secured their place after beating Norway 2-1 last night in Miami. Both goals were scored by Jude Bellingham. Norway's Manchester City striker Erling Haaland says he's an incredible player.
7: He's one of the best in the world and he's a midfielder. He still scores goals. He still managed to dribble every single player on the field. So England is lucky. Madrid is lucky because everybody would want a Jude in the team.
5: And Rachel Reeves is to announce plans to help small businesses grow in what's likely to be one of her last acts as Chancellor. Under an extended scheme, ministers will guarantee most of a business loan, making banks more willing to lend. An extra £6.5 billion is expected to help 33,000 firms over the next 3 years. That's the latest. I'm Jenny Barsby.
8: Dinner time on a Sunday already. How you doing? Hope your weekend is fabulous. I'm Darren, Milby Until One, and this is Calvin Harris and Jazzy.

Darren Milby.

is Gaga and Runway. It is Gaydio's weekend. You're right. I'm Darren in Thrintle One today, second hour of the show. Lots of great tunes to get you through Sunday, whatever you're on with. Like this one, Harry Styles, Dance No More. You don't need to tell me twice.

Day, Bob Bascom and Zone. It is Gaydio's Weekend. I'm Darren Milby here through until 1 today. Hope weekend's going well. How you been spending it? Have you managed to sleep at all? A friend of mine, actually, has been sleeping with a bottle of water that's frozen solid from the freezer and hugging it like a hot water bottle, but cold water bottle. Apparently it's working a treat. I've not yet tried that. You just end up with a wet bed in the morning, won't you? Still maybe a little bit cooler, maybe. Yeah. But what are your weekend plans? What you're on with? I'm being nosy, obviously. Maybe you're spending it working, grafting. Well, some of us have to. Maybe you're planning your holidays, packing, getting away somewhere cooler than here, possibly. Or maybe you're lying in the yard, in your underwear, in full view of the neighbours, batting off flies and guzzling warm wine. Why the hell not? It's the weekend. You deserve it. The weather's good. Here's Disco Bambino.

0: 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I can't actually drink espresso, it sends me do lally. Go all hyper. Never a good thing, hyper enough without it, to be honest with you. It is Gaydio, I'm Darren Milby, in through until one today. Right, on the way, some Kylie and Sigala, Ella Air, next to Gaydio.
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Johnny Dijon and Satisfied. This is Gaydio. Now, this is exciting, right? Here's your chance to be at one of the biggest Pride celebrations in the world. As Gaydio's teamed up with Ibis Amsterdam to give away a trip to a historic World Pride, and then, for the first time ever, Amsterdam will play host to this incredible event. It's going to be enormous. Now, you and a plus one get your hands on a pair of flights from the UK, as well as a two-night stay from Friday 31st of July until Sunday the 2nd of August. That's not all. 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That's the way to watch it in style, that, isn't it? Just to learn some sort of royal wave, won't you? I think so. It's all part of a cause global Go Get It campaign, where Ibis invites you to travel, celebrating the diverse experiences and reasons that inspire every journey. Now, to find out more of your chance to win, head to gaydio.co.uk or tap win right now if you're listening on the Gaydio app.

history. Agnes and Wake Up. Going to play another track from Madonna's Confessions 2 album, which is just incredible, on the way very shortly. You've got me until 1 today. Lee Barnes, of course, on the way from 1. Later, wrapping up your weekend, Nigel May as ever from 6. This week, chatting to David Allen about hosting his new TV show. It's called Gay vs. Straight. It's a quiz show. Pop star Luna chats to Nigel about a brand new album, Fairy Pop. And comics Mario Andrian, Haig Haik Chianan, pop and talk about their respective shows at this year's Edinburgh Fringe Festival. Nigel May, wrapping up your weekend from 6.

0: Madonna from the Brilliant Confessions 2. I bought it on vinyl this week, and it's like fluorescent, translucent pink discs. I'm like, yeah, I'm never playing those. They're too beautiful to play. Hey, that's a lot from me. Thank you so much for listening. Stand by. Lee Barnes on the way. Enjoy the rest of your weekend. And of course, keep it KDO.
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0: from the Sky News Centre at 1. Police investigating the murder of Anne Widdecombe have revealed they're not looking for anyone else and they're open-minded about the motive. A 28-year-old white British man was arrested in Rotherham yesterday. The former Tory MP was found dead at her home in Devon on Thursday morning. Chief Constable James Vaughan is from Devon and Cornwall Police.
1: The operation has been running at a lightning pace for 48 hours and I am really pleased that we have a suspect firmly in custody and will undergo some further work from us today. This is clearly British policing at its very best.
0: Tehran has attacked a number of its Gulf neighbours after the US launched a third round of strikes on Iran. Washington says they're in retaliation for an Iranian attack on a ship travelling through the Strait of Hormuz. Military analyst Sean Bell says the chances of lasting peace between the two countries seems more distant than ever.
2: President Trump here, his only objective for the war was to stop Iran getting nuclear weapons. We haven't even started talking about that, and the whole conversation is about the Strait of Hormuz. He must be getting incredibly frustrated with the lack of progress.
0: Officials in southern Spain say the wildfire that's killed at least 12 people has now stabilised. At least 20 others are still missing after the blaze swept across Andalusia, fanned by strong winds. Meanwhile, parts of England are facing an exceptional risk of wildfires as high temperatures continue. Natural England's warning applies to a large part of southern England and areas in the South Midlands, while other regions are at very high risk. England manager Thomas Tuchel says his team were lucky despite securing a place in the World Cup semi-final. Jude Bellingham scored the winner after a mistake from Norway's goalkeeper in extra time in Miami. It ended 2-1, with England now facing rivals Argentina on Wednesday. And world tennis number one Jannik Sinner will attempt to retain his Wimbledon crown this afternoon. He plays second seed Alexander Zverev in the men's final, which gets underway at 4. That's the latest. I'm Jenny Barsby.
3: 1 o'clock on a Sunday. Let's get the tunes on

Medusa and Rani, that is Silence at Gaudio. Hello, it's Josh with you. All the way through until 4 in for Lee for a Sunday afternoon. And whatever you're up to today, I have the best tunes to soundtrack it, because Sunday is, well, it's like a day we love, but also hate. We have like a love-hate relationship with Sundays, don't we? Sunday's the last day of the week, so it's the last day of the week and we've got to make the most of it. But secondly, it does mean we're back to work tomorrow. So it's kind of a win-lose situation. And hey, it may be an even worse Sunday if you've only just woke up. And maybe you were up all night watching the World Cup or some sort of sports, or maybe watching TV. I was fast asleep and then I got woken up by my neighbour shouting at the TV. I was like, this is not how I wanted to spend Saturday night. I just wanted a nice peaceful night for once. Right, let's continue with George Michael soon. Lily Allen as well. And now here's Becky Hill. This is Right Here.

0: This is Gadio.
1: Let's go.
2: Just checking in. I know there's a lot going on right now. So, how you feeling?

George Michael and Flawless at Gadio. Hello, it's Josh with you for Sunday afternoon. Talking of being flawless, RuPaul, I was just reading, has received her 11th nomination at the Grammys. So there we go. That's great. And it extends their record as the most Emmy-nominated reality host of all time. And I was doing a bit more research on top of that. And RuPaul has a whole Wikipedia page dedicated to lists of awards and nominations received by Drag Race. I mean,

0: I've loved Ariana Grande and her music for a long, long time, but that is just the cherry on top for me. It is so beautiful. That is her new one, Hate That I Made You Love Me, at Gadio. And stay there for another queen of pop, Rose Grey. She's coming up soon. Gracie Abrams as well. And we'll do a throwback from Leanne Rimes next.
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Gracie Abrams, and that's so true. Gadio, hello, it's Josh with you for Sunday afternoon. And Pride season is in full swing with loads of big Pride events taking place across the UK every single week. And we've got your chance to win the ultimate Liverpool's Pride weekend. Gadio has teamed up with M&S Bank Arena to give you the chance to win the ultimate Pride getaway. You'll bag two tickets to Liverpool's Pride opening party on Friday the 24th of July, where Sugar Babes, Beth Ditto and more will be taking over the M&S Bank Arena on Liverpool's waterfront. Plus, alongside that, you'll get two tickets to Liverpool Pride on Saturday. And that is not all. We'll also throw in an overnight stay for two at the Pullman Liverpool, plus a delicious meal for two as well. And it is everything that you need for an incredible Pride weekend in one of the UK's most vibrant LGBTQ+ cities. And if you want in on that, get over to our Instagram right now. We are at

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Nice Think About Us at Gadio for Sunday afternoon. And we'll continue with Tate McRae soon. And now, brand new Charlie XCX. This is Spring Summer 26. Spring.

0: and Sports Car at Getty. All right, stay there. On the way after two, Haven, a naughty tune from Girls Aloud, and brand new Jody Harsh. It's on in five.
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4: From the Sky News Centre at 2, detectives investigating the murder of Anne Widdecombe have arrested a 28-year-old man in South Yorkshire. The former Tory MP was found dead at her home in Devon last Thursday morning. She'd suffered serious injuries and it's believed she'd been dead for at least 24 hours. The Telegraph's senior political commentator, Annabel Denham, says Ms. Widdecombe had a wide appeal.
5: She had that authenticity that many people in modern politics seem to lack, and that's why she was able to connect with the public. Not just through politics, of course, but in those appearances on reality television, on Strictly Come Dancing.
4: A 24-year-old woman's died after being stabbed in West London. The victim was found inside a property in Hayes this morning. A man in his 20s was also discovered outside with stab wounds. A 44-year-old man's been arrested on suspicion of murder. People in southern Spain who were forced out of their homes by raging wildfires have been given the all-clear to return. At least 12 people are known to have died and around 20 others are still missing. Some breaking sports news. Brendan McCullum is to stand down as England's Test cricket head coach. He's been in charge for 4 years and delivered an exciting brand of the five-day game, which was nicknamed Bazball. And to tennis, Alexander Zverev bids to become a back-to-back Grand Slam winner when he takes on defending champion Jannik Sinner in the Wimbledon final today. The German took victory at the French Open last month to secure his first major title. Zverev says that's given him a boost at the All England club.
6: One thing for sure, once you win a major, you know how to do it and you feel like you can do it again. You have this feeling inside of you. But the second thing, I feel like I worked on my game a lot and I feel like my game has improved. Sometimes in sports, it's as simple as that.
4: And Harry Kane says the work starts now as England prepare for their World Cup semi-final clash with Argentina on Wednesday. They secured their place after beating Norway 2-1 last night in Miami. A peak audience of 18 million people tuned in the UK. That's the latest. I'm AJ Walsh.
7: Just gone to Sunday afternoon. A big noughties tune from Girls Aloud on the way soon after brand new

Sun at Gadio for a Sunday afternoon. Hello, it's Josh with you. And it's one of those Sunday afternoons where half the country is half asleep. They were too busy at watching the football last night. The one thing I'm looking forward to today, though, and one sport I'm looking forward to today, is the Wimbledon men's final. That's happening today, isn't it? And I think it's Sinner versus Zverev. I've been watching it all week. I mean, Wimbledon's more my thing. It's either Euros or Wimbledon, and I knew what I was watching from the start. I need to get tickets one of these days. That would be wise, wouldn't it? I'm also going to talk to you about Strictly, because they have revealed the lineup yet again. And I think there's some interesting names that we can have a chat about there as well. And, of course, we've got all the gossip over the next 2 hours. So keep us on, whatever you're up to. And I'll get the tunes on as well, including Madonna very soon. Christina Milan to come as well. And now Mel C. This is Sweat. Keep your eyes.

Madonna and Danceteria at Gadio. Hello, it's Josh with you all the way through until four. And the Strictly Come Dancing lineup has been confirmed. Obviously, not everyone, but five names. That's good enough for me. We've got Cash Mercer, who is a social media star and was also on Love Island. He works as a model and a DJ. And I think he'll do well. You know when someone's like a singer or a DJ and they go on Strictly, they already sort of have an idea of like how music works and how to dance along to the music. So they pick it up quite quickly. I think that is the secret to Strictly success. Just saying. Delta Goodrum, she's also taking part. You might know her from representing Australia in Eurovision. She's been an icon of the music scene for many, many, many years, though. She is incredible. She's also taking part. Danny Dyer, which is not not Danny Dyer, but Danny Dyer's daughter, who's called Danny Dyer. I mean, it's confusing. But she's taking part. I can't wait for that. She's

Just one of the most iconic people you'll ever meet. Lacey Turner as well, who you might know as Stacey Slater from EastEnders. So I think this year it's going to be a good, good, good season of Strictly. It's going to be good. And I think next year, who knows, maybe I'll even take part. Actually, no, I don't think I'm that good at dancing, actually. Well, I'll take that.

0: I just don't believe it, Gaddy. All right, stay there in the next 15. I've got great tunes to play from Joel Corey and Hayley May. Their tune, Sorry. BB Rex is coming up. And we'll do another and 54 Ultra in a sec.
1: KTO. You've done the Pride Parade. You've danced all day. But you're not ready to go home yet. So, what next?
2: We'll keep partying.
1: 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With Gaydio Anthem's icon, Seamus Hargy. 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

Another M54 Ultra at Gadio. Hello, it's Josh with you in for Lee until 4. And let me give you the chance to be at one of the biggest pride celebrations in the world, as Gadio have teamed up with our friends at Ibis Amsterdam Centre to give away a trip to a historic world pride when, for the first time ever, Amsterdam will be playing host. You and a plus one could be getting your hands on a pair of flights from the UK, as well as a two-night stay from Friday the 31st of July until Sunday the 2nd of August. And that's not all. Breakfast is also included. And you'll also enjoy exclusive access to Accor's VIP box at the world-renowned Amsterdam Canal Parade, where you'll also be able to watch the incredible floats glide past from your special VIP area inside a dedicated stadium, with complimentary food and drink as well. It's all part of Accor's global Go Get It campaign, where Ibis invites you to travel, celebrating the diverse experiences and reasons that inspire every journey. 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Right, back to the music. Peggy Goo now.

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6: From the Sky News Centre at 3, detectives investigating the murder of Anne Widdecombe are questioning a 28-year-old man arrested in Rotherham last night. Officers have again stressed they don't believe her death was motivated by politics or terrorism. The former Tory MP was found dead at her home on Dartmoor on Thursday morning. Former Detective Chief Superintendent Roy McComb explains there's a certain routine suspects go through.
7: Even though there has been a delay of a couple of days since the apparent timeline of the murder, he will be subject to forensic examination to see if the police can find evidence on his body, perhaps hair transfers, some type of DNA.
6: A 24-year-old woman has died and a man's been injured in a double stabbing in Hayes in West London. Police arrested a man who's 44 and he's been taken to hospital with injuries believed to be caused by jumping from a window. A law change which would create a duty on public officials and authorities to act transparently during investigations is likely to clear its remaining Commons stages this week. Ministers previously suggested it would not return to Parliament before MPs leave for the summer. To sport and in cricket, Brendan McCullum is to step down as head of England's test team. England recently suffered a home series defeat to New Zealand, near the end of which Ben Stokes announced his retirement from international cricket. To tennis now, and the two top seeds face off in the Wimbledon's men's final today as Jannik Sinner defends his title against French Open winner Alexander Zverev. The Italian says the condition of the court will play part in how the final plays out.
8: Less exchanges, less rhythm. This we know because of the surface, you know, being that fast, being also quite warm. It's gonna be, you know, good for big server, and he is definitely a big server.
6: And a peak audience of 18 million people tuned in to watch England beat Norway. The victory secures Thomas Tuchel's side a place in the World Cup semi-finals. ITV says it's the largest viewership since the Euro 2024 final. That's the latest. I'm AJ Walsh.
9: I'm serving up all the bops on one little plate over the next 60 minutes. I've got meat to come.

Yes, and I love that tune. It's called Girl Like Me at Gardio. Hello, it's Josh with you. In for Lee Barnes until four, and I've just been reading that obviously Taylor Swift and Travis Kelce got married last week on Friday, and it was one of the biggest news stories in the world at that point. Loads of fans outside Madison Square Garden where the wedding was taking place. I think it was officiated by Adam Sandler, which just makes it even more iconic. I love that. Stevie Nicks also performed, Paul McCartney as well. It must have been one of the best weddings ever. It's a shame we didn't get an invite. I mean, I think our invites got lost in the post. But for the people that were outside, there's been an artist that's been bagging up rubbish from outside their wedding at Madison Square Garden, and they've been selling it in sealed cubes to fans. I saw that some of them were going for about $25. Some of them, if they were larger, going for $100, if not more. I mean, that's a way to make money from a wedding. I think I'm in the wrong trade. Meek now. This is Beautiful Freaks.

Calvin Harris and Jazzy. That is Satisfy at Gaudio. Hello, it's Josh with you. And maybe you woke up rough this morning. Maybe you only just woke up after a big night out last night. Or maybe you stayed in and you've been awake since about 6 o'clock this morning, like me. I've got the tunes with Olivia Dean soon, Robin as well. And now Barry Can't Swim. This is Gaudio.

0: A Man I Need, Gary. All right, stay there. In the next 15, Adam Lambert, MK, and we'll do a big tune that I'm obsessed with. I don't know why it's had such a resurgence, but I am not complaining. I've seen it all over TikTok. Daft Punk, Pharrell Williams, Get Lucky. It's on next.
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Under the Rhythm at Gadio. Hello, it's Josh with you and for Lee until 4. And on the way tonight from 6, Nigel May wrapping up the weekend, as he always does, with loads of fantastic people joining him. Tonight on the show, he's got comic David Ian, who's joining him to talk about the new TV quiz show they're going to be hosting called Gay vs. Straight. Pop star Luna is joining Nigel to talk about her brand new album, Fairy Pop, and comics Mario Adrian and Haig Chennai pop in to talk about their respective shows at this year's Edinburgh Fringe Festival. So that's what's coming up with Nigel tonight from 6. In between them, Bally Singh from 4. And I've got you all the way through until then. So let's keep the energy at a high with Zara Larsson. She's playing soon. I've got Chapel Roan as well. And now let's do DJ Sammy and Heaven. Hey.

Gadio, hello. She was recently announced as joining the judging panel on RuPaul's Drag Race alongside Ariana Grande, so no doubt there'll be even more chaos over the next few seasons. Let's continue now, all the way through until 4, with Zara Larsson. I love this song. This is Midnight Sun

0: Elton John and Dua Lipa with Cold Hearts at Gadio. Right, stay there on the way after four. Bally Singh is here and he's got all the chaos as per usual, alongside great music from Olivia Rodrigo, Jonas Blue and Fisher. You have a great rest of your weekend.
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7: From the Sky News Centre at 4, Reform UK MPs are being given round-the-clock security protection as police continue to investigate the murder of Anne Widdecombe. They have arrested a 28-year-old man in Rotherham after the former MP was found dead at her home on Dartmoor on Thursday morning after sustaining serious injuries. Chief Constable James Vaughan is from Devon and Cornwall Police.
8: The operation has been running at a lightning pace for 48 hours. And I am really pleased that we have a suspect firmly in custody and will undergo some further work from us today. This is clearly British policing at its very best.
7: A major incident has been declared in North Wales after a large wildfire broke out on Conwy Mountain. Police are evacuating some residents to a rest centre while firefighters work to protect homes near the Sucknant Pass. A boy has died after being hit by a lorry in Ongar in Essex. Police arrested a 48-year-old man at the scene on Friday afternoon. He has since been rearrested on suspicion of causing death by dangerous driving. The US military insists the Strait of Hormuz is open and says its forces will make sure that it stays that way. Iran's Revolutionary Guard claims the waterway is closed after it fired on a container ship, leaving one crew member missing. In sport to cricket, Brendan McCullum says he's gutted to have lost his job as the coach of England's Test cricket team after 4 years in charge. Former captain Michael Atherton says McCullum was in trouble after their 4-1 defeat in Australia.
9: I mean, this is really a long hangover from the Ashes. England had a good chance to be competitive in the Ashes, sold themselves short there. There's been obviously continuing problems since then with the loss to New Zealand and the off-field stories. You know, something had to give.
7: And world tennis number one Jannik Sinner attempts to retain his Wimbledon crown when he takes on second seed Alexander Zverev in today's men's final. That's the latest. I'm AJ Walsh.
10: Good afternoon, Babs. How are you doing on this

Girl by Jonas Blue playing here on your Gaydio Sunday afternoon. Before that, we had a bit of Olivia Rodrigo and Losing It by Fisher, who was at Silverworks in London last night. A massive gig, which they finished early to show the England game. I've seen some clips online on social media. It looked a sensational place to watch England beat Norway 2-1. What a game it was as well. I was on the edge of my seat. I love World Cup season because I like to pretend I know about football. I know diddly squit about football, but I just like getting involved. It's the patriotism of it all. Did you watch the match? Did you stay up and do the double and watch Argentina win against Switzerland as well? That means England are going to be facing Argentina on Wednesday at 8 o'clock. A nice civilised time for the football, I feel, as well. But let me know if you're a football fan. Are you rooting for England? Do you think we're going to go all the way and bring football home? Let me know, Babs.

0: An absolute classic playing for you here on your Gaydio Sunday afternoon. Now look, last week I kicked off the month of July celebrating South Asian Heritage Month here throughout July here on Gaydio, and I am so pleased to say that I am joined by Dan from LGBT Hero to talk about all the incredible work they do. Dan, how you doing, Bab?
1: Yeah, I'm alright, Bab. Not too bad.
0: Like I said, LGBT Hero is a national charity set up to uplift and support LGBTQ plus people. Now it's pretty clear what the charity does just by that, but tell us why you think more than ever now the charity is important.
1: Firstly, LGBT Hero, the National Health Wellbeing Charity for LGBTQ plus people, I just want to say we provide trusted information on topics that impact the community. More than ever now, that's needed. Obviously, queer rights feel more eroded. So we look at mental health, sexual health, as well as services like hangout groups, social, peer support groups, mm-hmm. our online forums, our website, information hubs on various topics such as hate crime awareness, voter registration, health, and so much more, basically. And I think it's

0: really needed now because sometimes people are waiting for services, whether it's kind of for gender affirming surgery or whether it's so for like counselling or therapy or just waiting for things. So we're like, if you like a website which has information, so people can go onto it and then find information for themselves, so they feel empowered by their own kind of informed decisions.
1: And I suppose, well, you mentioned there like the barriers to health services, well-being services. I suppose LGBT Heroes making those services accessible as well to everyone, not just a select few people. It's making it accessible via a website, via Hangouts, like you've mentioned. What issues do you think now are probably more commonly used and more people are coming to LGBT Hero for?
0: I think mainly around kind of trans awareness is quite a lot and trans kind of conversations, because obviously, the kind of the legislation that's kind of been discussed and going through and the kind of experiences, but also from South Asian communities, we get a lot of people that still experience things like marriage pressures, believe it or not, even 2026. They also feel very isolated and things like how they kind of look at their masculinity and how they kind of perform two different lives. So people are still coming to us with pressures of coming out or inviting people in. For the South Asian group specifically, they don't feel as safe as they did before. So we run these groups just to offer online safer space where people can just be themselves an hour and a half, 2 hours. Mostly all our groups are about reducing isolation, all forms of isolation.
1: And that's a big thing within the community, not just the South Asian community, but the LGBT community as a whole. Loneliness, isolation, that feeling of not wanting to go out and meet new people because they're scared. Like the world is a scary place at the moment, right? So these hangouts, they're all online. It's a safe space. Tell me how you are making those spaces safe for people to join.
0: Well, I make sure I'm making like welcoming. I make sure I reduce like barriers when they're booking tickets. If you want to have a chat beforehand, that's okay. So generally, it takes people like two or three attempts to think that, shall I go? Shall I not go? Some people have booked tickets like six, seven times. Eventually, they turn up. And basically, when they turn up, we create like a check-in. So we check in with each other, normally two words, maybe about how they're feeling and maybe a little icebreaker. And there's no pressure to talk badly when they turn up. They can just be on the chat function. They can just say hello. I mean, we do ideally prefer cameras on, but for some people, that's a security risk. And we have topics that have come from their feedback. So therefore, the topics are kind of relevant as well. So for June, July, and August, we're looking at things like South Asian Heritage Month, looking at Pride season. We're looking at kind of also like sex and relationships in the 40 and beyond group.
1: And I actually attended one of the calls a few weeks ago, which I really enjoyed. A lot of honest and really lovely conversations, but it was quite funny as well. It was quite nice just to speak to people that you wouldn't necessarily get to speak to in a safe environment. What key moments for you have there been throughout your, career with LGBT Hero and beyond, where you've come across something and you think, you know what, the work I'm doing is so valid and so needed?
0: The key moments are for me, it's just getting numbers in, getting people in. Our groups range from like getting eight, six people to 12 people. All the groups are doing really, really well. And they build their own support networks as well. So they message each other. And some of them gone to the cinema together to see Cactus Pear recently, South Asian Heritage Month. So lots of people from the group are making networks.
1: That's
0: And the
1: good.
0: first thing for me, the key month that I've ever done since getting the job, I set up the South Asian kind of a well-being page. And on there, it's got all the different groups around the country. So I gained a network, Sarbutts, NAS Project, all the classic groups on there, Doorstep in Leicester. So that was a really good resource because we know people are looking at that because we can see the clicks. And that page is developing. So the key month for me is just to see more visibility because some people can't go out like a physical group because they're not quite out. Some people
1: And
0: drift off
1: we,
0: the job.
1: we get a lot of listeners who use Gaydio as their escape, who aren't out, who can't come out, who can't, use Gaydio as their own community. To someone who's listening, who's resonating with everything you're saying, where can they go for to join these hangouts or get some support from LGBT Hero? Tell us all about where they can find LGBT Hero.
0: First of all, they can go to lgbthero.org.uk, and they can just go to Eventbrite as well. If you type in LGBT Hero Eventbrite, you'll see all the events, including stuff that Sam does. Sam also runs a trans plus hangout, but they also do walking hangouts as well.
1: Dan, thanks so much for joining us here on Gaydio, and happy South Asian Heritage Month.

0: Lily Allen and Jade playing for you on your KDO Sunday afternoon. Keep it locked. Plenty more tunes and chat to come right after this.
1: You've done the Pride Parade. You've danced all day. But you're not ready to go home yet. So, what next?
2: We'll keep partying.
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Billie Eilish, Birds of a Feather playing for you here on your Gaydio Sunday afternoon. Now look, Pride season is in full swing with loads of big Pride events still taking place across the UK every week, and we have got your chance to win the ultimate Liverpool Pride weekend. Now Gaydio have teamed up with M&S Bank Arena to give you the chance to win the ultimate Pride getaway. You will bag two tickets to Liverpool's Pride opening party on Friday the 24th of July, where the likes of Sugar Babes, Beth Ditto and so many more will be taking over the M&S Bank Arena on Liverpool's waterfront. Plus two tickets to Liverpool Pride on Saturday. And that's not all, Babs. No. We're also going to be throwing in an overnight stay for two at the Pullman Liverpool, plus a delicious meal for two. It's everything you need for an incredible Pride weekend in one of the UK's most vibrant LGBTQ+ cities. Fancy being in on that? Well, get over to our Instagram right now.

Chess and Pitbull playing for you on your game your Sunday afternoon. I'm laughing because, I mean, it's not a laughing matter, it's a quite serious thing. Pitbull broke a World Guinness record over the weekend. If you didn't see this, where have you been? Where have you been? Pitbull obviously performed at British Summertime at Hyde Park on, I think it was Friday, right? Jack Remington, Greg James, took this silly little idea. I think it was last year that Jack posted it on his Instagram or TikTok or whatever, but it snowballed. And just like the great British public do, they see something silly and they're going to go full throttle with it. I don't know how many people there ended up being in Hyde Park wearing a bald cap. They took it very seriously as well. People were actually trained on how to count bald caps entering the park. But look, congratulations to Jack, congratulations Greg, congratulations Pitbull, congratulations the 100 or something thousand of you who are now officially Guinness World Record holders. I love how silly we are.

0: 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The tunes are banging. What better place to be than here on Gaydio? Keep it locked. Plenty more of that to come right after this.
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10: From the Sky News Centre at 5, a 28-year-old man's been arrested in Rotherham over the murder of former MP Anne Widdecombe. The former Tory minister and later Reform UK spokesperson was found dead at her home in Dartmoor in Devon on Thursday morning. She'd suffered serious injuries. Our correspondent Dan Whitehead's in nearby Exeter.
11: The centre of the crime continues to be a hub of investigation work for the forensic work. And clearly now this investigation, this murder inquiry has spread further afield. This 28-year-old British man, this white man, arrested in the South Yorkshire area yesterday.
10: A major incident has been declared in North Wales due to the spread of a wildfire. Emergency services are fighting the blaze near Sucknant Pass on Conwy Mountain. People living nearby have already been evacuated from their homes. Meanwhile, experts are warning of an extreme risk of wildfires elsewhere as the heatwave continues. Amber and yellow heat health alerts are in place across much of England from today until Wednesday. With temperatures expected to exceed 30 degrees Celsius, people are being urged not to use disposable barbecues in the countryside. A 24-year-old woman's died after being stabbed in West London. The victim was found inside a property in Hayes this morning. A man in his 20s was also discovered outside with stab wounds. A 44-year-old man's been arrested on suspicion of murder. To sport now. In tennis, it's the last day of Wimbledon and Jannik Sinner is defending his men's title. Richard Newman's watching on centre court.
12: Alexander Zverev serving to stay in the first set. On serve, Jannik Sinner leading 6-5. Zverev came into this after winning his first Grand Slam title at the French Open, but it's Sinner who has won their last 9 matches. The Prince and Princess of Wales watching on with children George and Charlotte, no doubt enjoying what they're seeing so far.
10: And Brendan McCullum says he's gutted but respects the decision to remove him as the head coach of England's Test cricket team. He'll remain in charge of the white ball teams. That's the latest. I'm AJ Walsh.
0: Good afternoon. It has just gone 5 o'clock. How are you doing, Bob?

Golden by K-pop Demon Hunters. K-pop? What is that? That song's going to be in my head now for the rest of the day. And I hope it is for you as well. And look, I was asking, what are you doing to cope with this heat? Because thank heavens it's not as hot as it was 2 weeks ago when it was literally unbearable and everything was closing down. All the kids were off school because it's too hot for them to go. It's not been that bad this week, but it's still hot to sleep, right? What are your tips and tricks? Because I tell you what I've been doing in the day. When I've got a little bit of time and I've got nothing else to do, I'm going to head to the cinema. I'm going to head to the cinema for an ice blast and some AC for a good few hours. And I did just that yesterday. I went to watch the live action Moana, which I didn't have many high hopes for, to be honest. But I tell you what, Babs, I really enjoyed it. I think I enjoyed it more than the original animated version. So if you're thinking of going to watch a film or just thinking of going somewhere cool, I'd suggest going to the cinema and giving that a watch because I quite enjoyed it.

all the tunes playing for you here. And I absolutely love that one. It's Jody Harsh with I Feel It playing for you on your Gaydio Sunday afternoon. And I think Brett Harris did this the other day. Speaking far too soon. Not realising when the song actually ends, but there we go. She's finally done. Jody Harsh, I Feel It, playing for you here on your Gaydio Sunday afternoon. Now look, Gaydio and the National Portrait Gallery have teamed up to give you the chance to win an unforgettable Marilyn Monroe-inspired London escape. You and a plus one could enjoy entry to the major new exhibition, Marilyn Monroe, A Portrait, with afternoon tea at the world-famous Savoy, as well as an overnight stay in a fancy London hotel. 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Good luck!

0: Keep it locked here on Gay. You have plenty more Tuesday chat to come right after this.
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everywhere I'm looking on social media, that song is playing. It's kind of taking over, isn't it? Danceteria, Madonna, from the brand new album, Confessions on Dance Floor Part 2. Need to give a massive congratulations to our very own DJ Craig Law. 500th in the mix show last night here on KDO. He had a right party going on. They were all here in the studio having a boogie and having a little celebration with Fizz and a bit of cake. He had a right knees up. But look, what a feat. 500 shows. He's put in a few shifts, hasn't he? Congratulations, DJ Craig Law. I hope you haven't got too much of a sore head this Sunday. But yeah, look, we'll be tuning in next week to your 501st show. 501st? 501st? And we'll look, if you missed all the action, head over to the KDO app. Have a listen again. 500 shows. Congrats, Bab.

tunes and all the chat for you here on your Gaydio Sunday afternoon. We don't let you down, do we, Babs? Now, look, I am going to say football this week. I know we're talking about football. It's coming home, all right, Babs? It's coming home. Wednesday, England take on Argentina. But look, the big final, the big fat final of the World Cup is going to be this time next week on Sunday. And here, look, the PM, he has said that if England win the World Cup, we're going to get a bank holiday. We are going to get a Monday off. Now, I don't see any other reason as to why England need to bring it home. Even if you're not watching football, even if you're not a supporter, a bank holiday thrown into the mix, I think everyone needs to sit up straight and chant, "It's coming home," just for that reason alone.

0: Right, that is me done for another week, Baz, but keep it locked here on Gadio to wrap up your weekend. Nigel May is up, and he is joined by comic David Ian, who's talking about hosting the new TV quiz show, Gay vs. Straight, and pop star Luna is popping by to join Nigel for a chat about a brand new album, Fairy Pop, and that's not all. Comics Mario, Adrian, and Haig Hike Chanian pop in to talk about their respective shows at this year's Edinburgh Fringe Festival. Keep it locked here on Gadio, and I'll see you next week.
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0: from the Sky News Centre at 6. Reform UK's deputy leader says Anne Widdecombe's murder means we've lost a legend in our lifetime. Richard Tice was speaking as around 40 people gathered near her Dartmoor home to say goodbye. The 28-year-old man is still being questioned after his arrest in Rotherham. Police are keeping an open mind about the motive, but nothing suggests it was political or terror-related. Matt Longman is Assistant Chief Constable with Devon and Cornwall Police.
1: We retain primacy of this investigation and detectives remain open-minded about the potential motive. At this stage, there is nothing to suggest that it was politically motivated.
0: A major incident has been declared by emergency services dealing with a large wildfire in North Wales. Firefighters there are working to protect communities near Suckland Pass on Conwy Mountain. A boy has died after being hit by a lorry in Essex. Police arrested a 48-year-old man at the scene in Ongar on Friday afternoon. The US military insists the Strait of Hormuz is open and says its forces will make sure it stays that way. Iran's Revolutionary Guard is claiming the waterway is closed after it fired on a container ship, leaving one crew member missing. To sport now, and in tennis, an absorbing men's final is being played out on the final day of Wimbledon. Richard Newman's watching on centre court.
2: It's being led by Alexander Zverev by a set to love against the defending champion Jannik Sinner. He took it on a tie break. It's on serve in the second, Sinner serving 4-5 down. Zverev is in great form, recently ending his long wait for a Grand Slam title at the French Open. And it's lights out stuff from the German second seed so far, but Sinner battling hard.
0: And Britain's Arthur Ferry says he's waiting to see if he'll get the call-up after inviting Prince George and Princess Charlotte to play tennis with him. The Wimbledon wildcard, who enjoyed a shock run to the semi-finals, met the Prince and Princess of Wales before today's men's singles decider. That's the latest. I'm AJ Walsh.
3: Hello, my friends. It's me, Nigel May, ready to wrap up your weekend with the best music around. I've got Kelly Rowland ready to go, but right now, let me whip on Prosper and Clooney for you.

There she is, the recently married Taylor Swift with Opalite for you there. Good evening, it's me, Nigel, wrapping up your weekend. Can you imagine if you'd have been at that wedding? Honestly, it's like, what do you buy for a gift for, like, Taylor Swift and her husband? What do you actually buy them? It's not like, you know, oh, we'll get a set of plates or something. You'd have to get something right posh, wouldn't you? Good evening, it's me, Nigel. I shall think no more about that, because strangely enough, I was not on the wedding invitation list. Good evening, how are you doing? It's me wrapping up the weekend with you for the next couple of hours. What a show I have got. Action-packed as ever. Got some great guests popping in. I've got a couple of the stars of the Edinburgh Fringe Festival. Some fabulous performers popping in to tell us what they're going to be up to next month at the Fringe. Also, I have got, David Ian, queer comedian David Ian's going to be popping in. He's hosting a quiz show called Gay Versus Straight, and it's a corker, it really is. He'll be here to tell us more about that. Also, I have got Polish pop star Luna, who I adore, popping in as well. Her latest album, Fairy Pop, is out there now. She's going to be talking about that. It's going to be a busy, busy show. I can feel it in my water. So I'm here to make sure that your weekend, if it's not been hot enough already, I'm going to keep it hot and toasty on this Sunday night with the best music around. Yeah, I'm definitely going to be bringing you the sunshine. Let's keep those tunes coming. Here she is. This is Kelly Lee, Bryn Christopher, and Sweetest Release.

0: Definitely one of the tunes of 2026. That is Sienna Spiro and Material Lover. Good evening, it's me, Nigel, wrapping up your weekend. Let me introduce you to a pop star that I adore. Her name is Luna. She's from Poland. I first came across her when she represented Poland in Eurovision a few years back. Since then, she's been releasing great pop music. Now, her first independent album release, Fairy Pop, is out there now, and it is delicious. It really is. Her voice is unique. You are going to love her. Let's find out more about her. Let's say good evening to Luna.
1: Hello. So nice to see you.
0: It's lovely to have you here, Luna. You know that I'm a fan of your fabulous music, and I'm so pleased, like many others, that Fairy Pop, your long-awaited album, is out there now. It must feel so good for you, Luna, to finally have this out for everybody to hear.
1: Yeah, it feels so good. It feels very freeing because it's like the first album

0: that's called, you know, Fairy Pop? Because let's be honest, anybody that follows you online will know that you are the Pop Fairy.
1: Yes, I am a fairy. I've always been a fairy. And it's funny because I think people and my fans were calling me a fairy even like before the album and before the whole vision and the singles from Fairy Pop. So it all makes sense. I always felt like a fairy. I just like, I didn't feel like maybe brave enough to show my wings to the world.
0: Well, we are so pleased that you are showing them now. It seems to be that the fairy that is Luna is worldwide as well. I mean, one minute you're in New York, one minute you're in LA, you're in Paris at the moment, you're here in London. I mean, it's like you are literally everywhere. This fairy gets around, Luna.
1: Yeah, it's just like, you know, because for fairies, it's like 5 minutes. It's not like a long flight. It's not like a long drive. It's just like, oh, 20 seconds, I'm in New York. 10 seconds, I'm on the moon again. Also, my album, I hope it gives you also this kind of feeling that you can be everywhere. That actually you don't need to like, you don't need to move physically anywhere, but you can just like close your eyes, listen to the music and be like, okay, now I'm in my favorite place in the world, and now I'm somewhere else, now I'm on a different planet, now I'm in fairyland, or like I'm in the past, in a place where I wanted to be, you know?
0: This is the thing with the album, because I mean, it's very dreamlike. I mean, I will say the songs are beautiful. I mean, it's great pop music, but also you do deliver a message. I mean, songs like Ashtray, I mean, that's talking about, you know, it's very empowering. Your messaging in your songs is very empowering.
1: Yeah, I think so. I think most of the songs are like quite vulnerable also. And I'm trying to be just as vulnerable as I am in real life. And I find this as a strength, because I think in this world, like for most of the time, like vulnerability can be portrayed as weakness. But I think it's actually, it's very powerful to be vulnerable, just to be like yourself and not be afraid to show your all of your emotions and feelings.
0: You have toured with many fabulous people. You've toured with Loreen, you have toured with Nemo, you have toured with the Sugar Babes. When are we going to get to see a Fairy Pop headline tour? Because I tell you what, I'm buying my tickets straight away.
1: You're getting a VIP straight away.
0: Like, thank you. Yeah.
1: Yes, of course, there's a plan, because I love being on stage and I love connecting with people in real life. And I'm right now actually thinking about the whole tour, how I want it to look, how I want the set to be. So we're planning it, and I hope it's going to happen as soon as possible. I'll keep you all updated.
0: Also, of course, here we are on Gaydio as well. I mean, I've got to say, I mean, I think the queer community is loving a bit of Luna as well. I mean, you have such a diverse fan base, but I mean, I imagine your queer fan base is very important to you as well.
1: Yeah, of course. Of course. I love all of my gays. all of my fairies.
0: Well, we are very happy to be Pop Fairies with you. Luna, can I say thank you so much for joining us today? We wish you all the luck with this fabulous album. People need to download it and buy it and do all the things. If people want to follow you online and find out what you were up to and where the fairy is going next, where do they follow you, Luna?
1: You can follow me on Instagram, Music of Luna, or on TikTok, The Fairy Luna.
0: Luna, can I say thanks for joining us today?
1: Thank you so much.

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They've announced their UK tour and it promises to be a good one. Cannot wait to see them doing that on stage. That is M&EK and Reverse. Good evening, it's me, Nigel. Are you having a hot one? I dare say you are, because I tell you what, we are well into the summer now, are we not? And I'm loving the hot days, quite frankly. But we want to get you equipped here at Gaydio for when that sun is shining and doing its thing. 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For your chance to win all of that, get yourself to gaydio.co.uk. Right, what have I got for you? Well, I've got a little bit of MK on the way, but right now, let's get this on for you. A classic anthem from Mother Gaga. Here she is, putting on her poker face.

0: Zone. MK, Poppy Bascom, that is Zone. Good evening, it's me, Nigel May. Let's get you into the Comedy Zone now with a comedian who is off to Edinburgh next month with his show Live a Little. A man who is quite beautiful to look at, I will say as well. And he has, on Instagram alone, 2.3 million followers. And he has about 4 million followers across all of the socials. He is huge. Let's say good evening, I hope I say this correctly, to Mario Adrien.
1: Adrien, very good. How's it going?
0: I tried. Well, we did practice beforehand. Mario, welcome to Gaydio. You must be very excited because you are off to Edinburgh for the Fringe for your show Live a Little. This sounds very intriguing. Tell us the story of Live a Little.
1: Well, Live a Little is a story about like a little boy myself, a German boy from Eibisbach im Hochschwarzwald, Germany, who made it to America. You know, I went to New York as a male model back in the day. And it's a story of overcoming some struggles of being in a big city like New York, coming from a small town in Germany, encountering the fashion industry, you know, some obstacles within that. Some, sexual harassment, but also some of the absurdities of modeling. It's kind of like, you know, Zoolander, the movie about modeling with Ben Stiller. So that's a huge inspiration in a way. So it's comedic, but it goes a little deeper talking about, you know, sexual assault, some of the power dynamics, some of the competitiveness in modeling. But it's comedy first. So I'm excited to bring it to Edinburgh.
0: So it's incredibly autobiographical, this then. I mean, it's literally sort of, I imagine, quite cathartic for you in some ways.
1: Oh, absolutely. Like going back, it's literally like going back to my childhood, even like wondering how I operate and how that manifested when I was modeling, you know, some tendencies like people pleasing, refers to how I was raised by a German mom, which is, you know, German moms are a little more, cold and direct and blunt. So, it was cool. It was almost like therapy, but, it's awesome. And, it's still comedy first. Like I don't want to make it sound like a heavy, heavy show in any kind of way. It is, there's so much humor in that. In some of the darkness as well. And modeling is a ridiculous industry. So that's the first focus. But then it does go a little deeper. And it was quite cathartic talking about it and researching it and writing it. Yeah.
0: I'm going to say the show sounds fabulous. And the thing that grabbed me straight away, there's a line that says, Live a Little follows Mario's journey from being plucked from obscurity from a hunky gay German's Facebook group. Now, obviously, Here we are on Gaydio. So immediately that sort of like piqued my interest. So is that genuinely where it began, this journey?
1: No, this is all true. So I posted a thirst trap on Facebook. This is how it started, because I never wanted to be a male model. You know, it's kind of, I'm from a small town of 800 people, so it's not the most common path. You're supposed to be an engineer and all this stuff. But then I posted a photo on Facebook where I was at a swimming pool and had abs. You know, I was working out a lot as a kid. I did a lot of sports. And then it was reposted in all these Facebook groups, and one of them was called Hunky Gay Germans. And that's where I was eventually found by this modeling scout in New York, who then invited me to come to New York, stay at his place in Harlem, and that's how the journey started.
0: Well, I've got to say, I mean, looking in from the outside at your life, I mean, you know, modeling for Vogue, I mean, you're following online as well. I mean, what is it, like 4 million followers across all the socials? I mean, you are an internet sensation, Mario.
1: Well, thank you. I like that. You're like, yeah, keep talking. I like that.
0: Do you enjoy the whole social media side of things? I mean, you know, here we are. It's a pressure to keep it up, isn't it?
1: It is. It's like a love-hate relationship with it. I mean, I love recognizing people. I love that I can do stand-up. That's my favorite thing, where I can create real-life interactions with people, bringing people together, taking it off platform. That's my favorite thing that has enabled me to tour the world, travel. I've just done a European tour. I went all over the world, which was fantastic.
0: We cannot wait to see it. Where do people find out more about you online, Mario, if they want to follow you online and see where you are and what you're up to?
1: Yeah, Instagram is the best place. Mario Adrien, M-A-R, like Mario, like Super Mario, and then Adrien, A-D-R-I-O-N. And that's the best place. That's where, that's where everything is.
0: Fabulous. And if people want to get their tickets for your fabulous show, Live a Little, it's on at the Pleasance Courtyard in the Attic. The 5th to the 30th of August, edfringe.com is the place for tickets. Mario, thank you so much for joining us here on Gaydio today.
1: Appreciate that. Very efficient. Thanks, Nigel.

0: Sam Smith, Kim Petras, that is unholy. Good evening, it's me, Nigel, wrapping up your Sunday evening. I'll be back the other side of the news with something fabulous from Meek.
1: You've done the Pride Parade, you've danced all day, but you're not ready to go home yet. So, what next?
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1: 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With Gaydio Anthem's icon, Seamus Haji. 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

0: from the Sky News Centre at 7. Police investigating the death of former MP Anne Widdecombe say they're not looking for anyone else after arresting a 28-year-old man. The white British suspect was arrested in Rotherham last night and has been questioned on suspicion of murder. Officers say they're keeping an open mind about the motive. Matt Longman is Assistant Chief Constable with Devon and Cornwall Police and is appealing for people not to comment on the case, especially online.
1: The most important thing here, which is to catch a dangerous man and bring him to justice. And I reiterate the ongoing message and direction around speculation and how unhelpful and how that can hinder a major investigation of this nature.
0: Firefighters are working to put out a wildfire in North Wales. Police are evacuating some residents to a rest centre while emergency services work to protect homes near the Sukkant Pass. People nearby are being told to keep windows and doors closed and to get medical advice if smoke affects their breathing. A 24-year-old woman's died and a man's been injured in a double stabbing in Hayes in West London. Police arrested a man who's 44. The US military insists the Strait of Hormuz is open and says its forces will make sure it stays that way. Iran's Revolutionary Guard is claiming it's closed after it fired on a container ship. To tennis now, and the Wimbledon men's final is proving to be a tense battle on centre court. Richard Newman is there.
2: Two Grand Slam champions going full gas in this final. It's one set all between French Open winner Alexander Zverev and the title holder Jannik Sinner. Both sets settled by a tiebreak. No breaks of serve all match. Zverev serving 4-3 down in the third. Great spirit to this match too. Zverev slipped holding his knee a few minutes ago. It was Sinner who got him back to his feet.
0: And Brendan McCullum says he's gutted but respects the decision to remove him as the head coach of England's Test cricket team. He'll remain in charge of the white ball teams. That's despite the England and Wales Cricket Board saying he stood down from the position. That's the latest.
3: Good evening, it's me, Nigel, wrapping up your weekend on this Sunday evening. I've got a classic, something new from Girls Aloud on the way, but right now, Fabulous is me.

Good evening, my friends. It's me, Nigel May, wrapping up your weekend on this Sunday night. That is John Summit, absolutely, and don't believe it. I'll tell you what you can believe, that I've got more great things on the way. Oh, yes, I've got some more fabulous guests popping in a wee while. I'm going to be speaking to queer comedian David Ian. He's now hosting a quiz show called Gay versus Straight. Yes, the gays are taking on the straights. Who's going to win? I wonder. You'll find out more later. Also, I'm going to be speaking to another performer from the Edinburgh Fringe Festival. It's all going on. But right now, let me keep that music is coming. It's Becky Hill and Shifkey. This is Better Off Without You.

0: It's Kylie Minogue and Light Up. Good evening. It's me, Nigel, wrapping up your weekend. Let's get another guest on for you. Let's head back up to the Edinburgh Fringe Festival. It is on next month for the entirety of August, and so many fabulous performances, including many that are gloriously queer-flavoured. Let's speak to another performer now. His show Best Dad Never is coming to Edinburgh. His name is Haig Haikchihinian.
1: Thank you, Nigel. It's wonderful to see you.
0: It's nice to have you here. Now, you are off to the Edinburgh Fringe with your show Best Dad Never. Now, this is fabulous. Tell everybody about this show.
1: This show is about struggling to raise a self-confident biracial daughter, yet coming up against my scars as a gay Armenian American. I poke fun, you know, at my fatherhood, yet there are some serious undertones that I'm also revealing here.
0: So, I mean, I'm assuming this is totally autobiographical.
1: 100% true autobiography, yes.
0: So what made you want to put this on stage? Because it's one of those things, obviously, to live it is one thing, but to act it out every night as well, that's completely another. So how did this start? Where did this idea of putting it on stage come to you?
1: Yes, well, it started, I was publishing some personal essays, revealing these parts of myself as a gay dad, as a gay Armenian American father of a daughter who was Black, biracial, and looking at the difficulties in that, seeing aspects of me that were something not everybody was talking about, the truth of real fatherhood. And then, Nigel, I turned 50 and I had an episode of food poisoning that landed me in the emergency room. Yes. And they discovered a brain tumor, a benign brain tumor. Yes, was crushing my pituitary. They had to remove it. They didn't have to saw my skull, fortunately. They took it out through my nose. I'll spare you further details. Yet that kind of life and death moment

0: It's Medusa and Rani, That Is Silence. I can tell you what, silence is not on the menu for the rest of the show. Oh no, just great tunes all the way. What have I got coming up? Well, I'll whip on some Natasha Bedingfield and also Jade and Lily.
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0: It's Harry Styles and American Girl, sounding good on this Sunday evening as I wrap up your weekend. Good evening, it's me, Nigel. How you doing, my friends? Shall I get another guest on for you? How do you fancy a new quiz show on telly that's all queer-flavoured and lovely? Yes, it's called Gay vs Straight, and the man hosting it joins us now. Let's say good evening to comic David Ian.
1: Hi, Nigel. How are you?
0: I'm very well, thank you. I've got one question for you. Gay versus straight. My word. A brand new quiz show on OutTV, OutFlix here in the UK, of course. And you are hosting this. Tell us all about this quiz show, David.
1: So this is a new game show that we're doing on OutFlix and OutTV. We've basically taken a team of gays and a team of straight people and pitted them against each other. Imagine celebrity juice, but unleashed and with full frontal nudity and gay. That's the show.
0: Well, this is it. I mean, having watched a few episodes, I've got to say, I mean, we're not, you know, this is never going to be like BBC Two on an 8:30 slot on a Monday night.
1: Oh,
0: is it?
1: I don't know what you're saying, Nigel. I think the BBC would be lucky to have us.
0: Well, do you know what? It would certainly stand out from all of the rest of the things that they put out there. Let's talk about this, because obviously it's a team of straight and a team of gay. So we're talking about comedians, aren't we? It's not just general public that you've picked off the street.
1: No. So it's comedians. Gay comedians, straight comedians battling it out to the death.
0: Now, the rounds are, again, interesting. I don't want to give everything away, but it's not going to be like, oh, here's general knowledge, here's history, here's science. It's none of that nonsense. It's things that are very pertinent to, well, both communities, really.
1: Yeah, we've basically taken the culture of each side and pitted it against each other. So I wouldn't say there's any great sort of historical, you're not going to learn anything watching it, but I don't think that's true. I think you could learn something. And indeed, a lot of the straight people learn things throughout the course of the series. So I would say you can learn things, but it's not QI.
0: It's certainly not QI, but there are acronyms in it. There's an acronym round. I have learned from it. I'm saying this is a massive spoiler. I've learned what ABS is, anti-lock brake system. I didn't know
1: that. There you go. See, we're just busy helping everybody. I will say that doesn't sound like something you'd expect to see in a game show, but yes, that is in a game show. You can learn different acronyms. I have to say I learned a few throughout the series. We taught a few straight people the prize. Each episode is a bottle of golden poppers, and so we did have to teach a couple of the straight people what poppers were.
0: Well, this is it. I mean, you know, on Strictly, you get the glitter ball. On Gay versus Straight, you get the, I don't know, I wouldn't say gold-plated. It's not. It's like gold-coloured, quite frankly, isn't it? You get your gold-coloured bottle of room odorizer. Whose idea was that? Was that your idea for the prize?
1: We were sitting down and brainstorming about what you could win. And that just felt like really apt. That felt like the ideal prize. The whole show is just this big amalgamation of lots of different crazy ideas that we developed over quite a long period of time. So it really is like a group project that we've worked on, and it's pretty stupid. I really like it because it's so stupid.
0: Everybody needs to see this show. It is fabulous. You will learn a lot from it. You know, our community's coming together. Though I am going to say I'm backing the gays every episode, quite frankly. Gay versus Straight, it is on OutTV, OutFlix here in the UK right now. And it is a sensational watch. It really is. Thanks for joining us here on Gaydio today.
1: Nice to see you again, Nigel.

0: heard the same.
1: It's Pink Panther, Zara Larson. That is Stateside. Good evening, it's me, Nigel. I don't know about Stateside. Who fancies heading off to the Caribbean?
2: All aboard with Princess Cruises.
1: Yes, why don't you join myself and Drag Race UK superstar Michael Maruli as we head to the Caribbean on board Star Princess for our fabulous four-part Gaydio original podcast, All Aboard with Princess Cruises. All four episodes are out there now, so go and give them a listen. And on the final episode of the series, you're going to hear us talking about our final stop on the golden sands of Grand Turk, an island that both Michael and I got very excited about because it sort of rose to pop culture fame when the Real Housewives went there. Yeah, they went there on holiday. Michael and I were living our Countess Luann fantasies, let it be said. If you want to find out more, go and listen to the podcast. Also, if you do get a bit of FOMO listening to the pod and think, do you know what, I would like to cruise around the Caribbean with Princess Cruises, well, you could win a Caribbean cruise with Princess Cruises at gaydio.co.uk. Good luck, everybody, and all aboard.

0: Charlie XCX and 360. That is it from me, Nigel May. Thanks for letting me wrap up your weekend. But don't forget, Gadio Gold is on its way after the news. Yet those songs that shaped our queer community. I'll see you back on the radio next weekend. Until then, have a great and hot week.
1: Gadio. Brighton and Hove Pride is back, taking over Preston Park on the 1st and 2nd of August.

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3: 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Book now

0: from the Sky News Centre at 8. Two men have died after going into the sea to help children in trouble at a beach near Hartlepool. Police were called at around 4:15 this afternoon. Both kids are safe and were taken to hospital, but the men later died. Police investigating the murder of Anne Widdecombe have revealed they're not looking for anyone else and they're open-minded about the motive. A 28-year-old man was arrested in Rotherham yesterday. The former Tory MP was found dead at her home in Devon on Thursday morning with serious injuries. Chief Constable James Vaughan is from Devon and Cornwall Police.
1: The operation has been running at a lightning pace for 48 hours and I am really pleased that we have a suspect firmly in custody and will undergo some further work from us today. And this is clearly British policing at its very best.
0: A boy has died after being hit by a lorry in Essex. Police arrested a man at the scene in Ongar on Friday. Parts of the UK are at exceptional risk of wildfires. Areas in southern England and the Midlands are highlighted as being most vulnerable. Currently, fire crews are battling a blaze in Conwy Mountain in North Wales. Dave Swallow from the National Fire Chiefs Council says these events are becoming more common.
2: We've currently got 19 wildfires across England and Wales that services are dealing with, not just the one in North Wales. Last year, we recorded over 1,000 wildfires for England and Wales, and that's the most that we've ever recorded.
0: Now to tennis. Richard Newman's on centre court at Wimbledon. And

0: first few sets. Both players traded tie breaks, but then after nearly 3 hours, Sinner got the first break of serve and he went on to take a brilliant victory.
1: And Brendan McCullum is to stand down as England's Test cricket head coach. He's been in charge for 4 years. That's the latest from Sky News. I'm AJ Walsh.

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where Estefan Rhythm Is Gonna Get You at Gadio. 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The old songs. Da-da-da-da-da. Sister Sledge soon, after a song that appeared on the radio station SFUR in the brilliant Grand Theft Auto San Andreas. Love those little radio stations on that game. It's Joe Smooth's Promised Land at Gadio.

0: still sounds as good today, just like all our tunes on Gadio Gold. Blondie's Call Me, Chic La Freak and Sweet Dreams, Eurythmics on the way, Celine Dion and the Forerunners to Black Box.
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I was today years old when I discovered that Starlight were the forerunner to Black Box. Which is insane, because when you hear that, it's so obvious, isn't it? Numero uno, I drove all night. From the woman who is back, Celine Dion. That's before she'd even went away. Drove all night from Gadio. Gadio Gold plays you the heroes and allies of the 70s, 80s and 90s with M People and Thelma Houston after Betty Boo.

me, the communards, the fact they brought that baby just edges it slightly ahead of Brilliant Thelma, who did it first. Don't Leave Me This Way, Sight for Sore Eyes, M People, Betty Boo's Where Are You Baby, at Galeo Gold, where it's all about the 70s

0: I think we'll get rid of her. Some Ghost in the Machine tonight, Gadio Gold. We will continue with the 70s, 80s and 90s. That was just a little glimpse ahead to what would come in the 2020s. Madonna soon, Ace of Base, Womack and Womack and Spice Girls as Gadio Gold continues.
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0: So this is Gadio Gold. You know how it goes. We're celebrating the heroes and allies of the 70s, 80s and 90s. Those songs that helped build our lives and our communities in the 20th century on dance floors across the gay UK. We'll continue with three more hours. One from me, two from Anthony after the news.

0: 9. Two men have died after entering the sea near Hartlepool to rescue two children who were in difficulty. Police were called at around 3:45 this afternoon. Both kids are safe and were taken to hospital, but the men died a short time after being rescued by the RNLI. Police investigating the death of former MP Anne Widdecombe say they're not looking for anyone else after arresting a 28-year-old man. The white British suspect was arrested in Rotherham last night and is being questioned on suspicion of murder. Officers say they're keeping an open mind about the motive. Matt Longman is Assistant Chief Constable with Devon and Cornwall Police and is appealing for people not to comment on the case, especially online.
1: We're aware of online and public speculation, particularly with regards to motive. I urge people not to share or engage with that speculation. It's unhelpful, it doesn't aid our investigation, and particularly it's distressing to the family and friends of Miss Widdecombe.
0: At least 27 people have been killed in a fire at a pub in the Thai capital, Bangkok. The blaze broke out at around midnight, and video online shows flames coming out of the front door. Parts of the UK are at exceptional risk of wildfires as the heatwave continues. Currently, fire crews are battling a blaze in Conwy Mountain in North Wales. To sport and in tennis, world number one Jannik Sinner has successfully defended the Wimbledon title after coming a set down to beat Alexander Zverev by 3-1.
2: There's no better place, honestly, to play tennis. Standing here, you can feel the nerves in the Sunday morning when you wake up. You know that this is, you know, a very, very special day, and you never know how many times you can come back on Sunday. So I never take things for granted.
0: And FIFA President Gianni Infantino says increasing the World Cup to 64 teams is something that will be examined. The current tournament is the biggest ever after the field was increased from 32 to 48 teams. That's the latest from the Sky News Centre. I'm AJ Walsh.

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1: Think of me as a latter-day Tracy Langton, taking you up to my bedroom to play you some records. The 20th Century's back at Gadio Gold. I'm John Ryan. Thanks so much for coming with Madonna and Sylvester. The UK's LG.

So do you think they'll come and take my gay card away from me because I've not listened to Confessions 2 yet? Probably. From Ray of Light, Madonna's Ray of Light, Sylvester, You Make Me Feel Mighty Real. And those are the kind of artists this show is all about. Allies, like Madonna. Heroes, like Sylvester. The songs that built our community in the 20th century. 70s, 80s, 90s. This is Stadio Gold. Anthony Murphy here after 10 with two more hours. Until then, I'm John Ryan playing the Nolans, Aretha Franklin, and right now, it's 8.

the 20th century, Taylor, Taylor Dane, Prove Your Love. The song Melody Maker said was all appetite, avarice and accountancy. Could it be more 80s? Trying to overtake its own expectations. We Are Gadio. You also heard Teardrops, Womack and Womack, Ace of Base, The Sign. I'm John Ryan with the Nolan Soon. Right now, the other sisters, in inverted commas, from the 90s. When you're-

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Spice Girls, Spice Up Your Life before that. I'm John Ryan. Good to have you here on Gadio Gold, where we play the heroes and allies of the 70s, 80s, and 90s.

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Scissor Sisters, performing live at Ludlow Castle on Sunday the 26th of July. 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

So on a Saturday morning at Gadio, I'm here between 7 and 10. And I go through whatever prides are taking place that weekend. And did I have my reading glasses on? I was looking at all the different write-ups for the different prides across the UK. And there was quite a small one. Obviously, all prides are equal. But in the corner, it said Cher. And I thought, surely that's not the real Cher. And in tiny letters underneath, it said Cher. Tribute Barney Farnsbarns or something. We are Gadio Gold. I'm sure Barney Farnsbarns a great Cher impersonator.

0: He was like a drag race winner back in the 60s. Unbelievable. The brilliant Harris Glenn Milstead, commonly known as Divine, who we lost in the 1980s. Very sadly, I'm looking at the most amazing dress that she is wearing. Fishtail, yellow headdress, and holding a gun from the film Pink Flamingos.
1: Oh, what we're living in.

0: course, another 2 hours of Gadio Gold is lined up and ready to go with my mate Anthony Murphy, Jocelyn Brown, Gwen McRae, the Tramps, all ready to play. I'll see you Saturday morning, bright and early, for Gadio Breakfast at 7. Have a great week between now and then.
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6: From the Sky News Centre at 10, detectives investigating the murder of Anne Widdicombe are questioning a 28-year-old man arrested in Rotherham last night. Officers have revealed they're not looking for anyone else. The former Tory MP and Reform UK spokesperson was found dead at her home on Dartmoor on Thursday morning. Former Detective Chief Superintendent Roy McComb explains there's a certain routine suspects go through.
7: Even though there has been a delay of a couple of days since the apparent timeline of the murder, he will be subject to forensic examination to see if the police can find evidence on his body, perhaps hair transfers, some type of DNA.
6: Two men have died after entering the sea at a beach near Hartlepool in an effort to help two children who got into distress. Both kids are safe and were taken to hospital. The men died a short time after being rescued by the RNLI. At least 27 people have been killed in a fire at a pub in the Thai capital, Bangkok. The blaze broke out at around midnight, with footage of the blaze circulating online. 125 firefighters have responded to a major blaze involving a house and a railway embankment in Walthamstow in northeast London. Motorists are warned to avoid the area due to road closures and a partial overground service suspension. To sport now, and Jannik Sinner has become just the 10th player to retain the Wimbledon men's singles title in the Open era. The Italian world number one came from a set down to beat Alexander Zverev. Zverev, the French Open champion, spoke afterwards on centre court.
8: Well, first of all, Jannik, I don't really like you anymore, to be fair. Congratulations to Jannik. He showed once again why he's the best player in the world.
6: And Brendan McCullum says he's gutted to have lost his job as the coach of England's Test cricket team after 4 years in charge. Poor results and questions over the culture of the team have seen him follow Ben Stokes out of the setup. That's the latest. I'm Chris Milligan.

Oh, a version of MacArthur Park that doesn't go on for 3.5 weeks. Donna Summer there for you on Gadio Gold. Before that, George Michael and Faith kicked us off in the home stretch on Gadio Gold. Thanks to John Ryan for the first 2 hours. He will be back next weekend from 8 till 10, where we give you 4 hours of 70s, 80s, 90s, heroes, allies, and just fantastic tunes that shaped who we are today, but also that we had a little bit of a boogie to. Should we blame it, possibly, on the boogie? It's not the Jacksons, no. It's Big Fun and Stock Aitken and Waterman. It's the 80s, you know.

Well, a song, but also possibly a comment on the weather at the moment. Burn, baby, burn. By God, it's been warm. I went to see Jinx Monsoon last night, and it was quite a sweat fest. She was wearing a velvet dress for the first two songs, and then got changed live on stage because it was just too hot. She'd never seen sun in Manchester before. Marvellous night. Anyway, a threesome of songs there. The Tramps, Disco Inferno, Culture Club, Church of the Poison Mind, and Big Fun's Blame It on the Boogie here on Gadio Gold. I've got some Jocelyn Brown on the way for you. Before that, though, Gwen McRae and All This Love That I'm Giving.

0: It's Jocelyn Brown, Somebody Else's Guy. Before that, Gwen McRae, All This Love That I'm Giving. If you ever miss any of Gadio Gold, you can find it on the replay on the Gadio app and website. I've got Randy Crawford on the way with a bit of Street Life and Kylie too.
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Oh, we love a bit of Kylie, especially early Kylie as well. Actually, any Kylie, mid Kylie, late Kylie, recent Kylie. It's all great, got to be certain, but the recent stuff doesn't get played on Gaydio Gold because this is the 70s, the 80s and the 90s. So there. Right, if you listen very carefully, by the way, another Minogue on the way for you very soon. A bit of Vicky Sue Robinson as well. But first, a bit of a one-hit wonder. It's still got to number one, though. It's Boy Meets Girl and Waiting for a Star to Fall. Or Boy Meets Boy, or Girl Meets Girl, or whoever meets whoever. Just celebrate your love in whichever way you like. Thank you very much. That's my message to you. And Wait for a Star to Fall as well. It's Gaydio Gold.

Yeah, we had Boy Meets Girl. We had Vicky Sue Robinson and Turn the Beat Around. And then Danny Minogue, who is currently on your tally box with the last series of I Kissed a Insert Boy or Girl at the end of the title there. It's a shame. I do like it. I like the fact that she pretends it's her masseria. It's not. No. She doesn't live there. And if she does, wow. She's allowed a lot of filming to go on there. But yeah, sad times. It was a lovely little show. I liked it. Anyway, we're up to the final two songs of this hour. I'm sorry. It's sped by. I know. All Saints, though, on the way for you, covering a little bit of La Belle. Before that, though, oh, massive in the 80s, and then she went all gardening. It's Kim Wilde. You Keep Me Hanging On.

0: All Saints. Doing Lady Marmalade and Gadio Gold. Before that, Kim Wilde, You Keep Me All Hanging On. Now, I said she went all gardening. I'm sorry, really? I should have said she went all horticultural. Thank you. Gotta be right with your words. Oh, yes. Gadio Gold, we've got 1 hour to go before the start of a new week. So let's do it with the 70s, the 80s, and the 90s for you. Classic, marvellous, fantastic tracks. That is all we play for you every Sunday from 8 till midnight on Gadio Gold.
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2: From the Sky News Centre at 11, police investigating the death of former MP Anne Widdecombe say they're not looking for anyone else after arresting a 28-year-old man. The white British suspect was arrested in Rotherham last night and is being questioned on suspicion of murder. Matt Longman is an assistant chief constable with Devon and Cornwall Police and is appealing for people not to comment on the case.
3: We're aware of online and public speculation, particularly with regards to motive. I urge people not to share or engage with that speculation. It's unhelpful, it doesn't aid our investigation, and particularly it's distressing to the family and friends of Miss Widdecombe.
2: Two men have died after going into the sea to help two children in trouble at a beach near Hartlepool. Police were called at around 4:45 this afternoon. At least 27 people have been killed in a fire at a pub in the Thai capital, Bangkok. The blaze broke out at around midnight, and video shared by rescuers shows flames coming out of the front door as people tried to escape. 125 firefighters have responded to a major blaze involving a house and a railway embankment in Walthamstow in northeast London. Local residents near Valentine Road and Shernhall Street are being advised to keep windows and doors shut. Sport now, and world number one Jannik Sinner has successfully defended the Wimbledon title after coming from a set down to beat Alexander Zverev. The Italian brought up his 100th Grand Slam match win to claim a fifth major trophy. Sinner says Wimbledon is a prestigious tournament.
4: There's no better place, honestly, to play tennis. Standing here, you can feel the nerves in the Sunday morning when you wake up. You know that this is, you know, a very, very special day, and you never know how many times you can come back on Sunday. So I never take things for granted.
2: And FIFA President Gianni Infantino says increasing the World Cup to 64 teams is something that will be examined. The current tournament is the biggest ever, with the field at 48. That's the latest. I'm Chris.

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1: Let's go into the final hour of the weekend on Gadio Gold. I'm Anthony Murphy. I've got Mariah Carey on the way for you. But up first, she's going to be at Brighton Pride this year. Yes, the boss, Diana Ross. UK

Carey, open arms for that Diana Ross and Upside Down. Are you easily impressed? Here's someone who isn't. Starting off a threesome of songs, it's Shania Twain. That don't

threesome of gorgeous songs there. Take That, Only Takes a Minute, Wham, Wake Me Up Before You Go-Go, and Shania Twain, That Don't Impress Me Much, on Gadio Gold. I've got some steps on the way for you. Love's got a hold of my heart. Before that, Denise Williams, Let's Hear It for the Boy.

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any song that can begin with someone going is a winner in my book. Pointer Sisters and Odyssey on the way. After a bit of Michelle Gale, actress turned singer, this is Do You

Yes, the Pointer Sisters doing the Neutron Dance. Last two songs tonight, I'm going to end with a bit of Bonnie following the sad news of her passing this week. Before that, though, here's a bit of Stargard for you. It's time to wear it out. It's got a very funky 70s beat to it indeed. It's KDO Gold.

Anyone who's had anything to do with Gaydio when we were starting up will always remember the night we had Bonnie singing at a launch party, and our very own Madam Mary's, rest in peace as well, came dressed as Bonnie Tyler. It was double Bonnie excitement. We will miss you, love. Awesome song.

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